Annie Lennox there with No More I Love Yous. Classic Annie Lennox there. And before that, Queen, another one, Bites the Dust. Good one too, isn't it? BFBS, the Forces Station. This is a Rewind Hour takeover. I hope you are well. Coming up, music from Kate Bush, Fugees as well. It's Elliot Barbie with you right now. I'm pressing play on this Status Quo and What You're Proposing.

She was a very good traitor, but an even better singer. Kat Burns and Live More and Love More on BFBS have got an exceptional talent from Ella Langley on the way very soon. And this is Chaka Khan and Snoop Dogg. It's called Boogies in My Soul. Chaka.

Great early 90s throwback from Charles and Eddie, and with a lie to you here on BFBS. I'll play Key and the Crow in Heaven. That's coming up. Basement Jacks also on the way too, and this one take you up to the news from Ariana Grande and Nicki Minaj.

He's such a talent, this guy. It's Key and the Crow in Heaven here on BFBS. I'm Jason. Salt's Breakfast on Tuesday. Thanks for listening today. I had one of the weirdest interviews I've ever had with anyone with Key and the Crow, because it was a very last-minute interview, and they'd put the laptop... It was over Zoom, by the way. And they put the laptop on the desk in front of him, and he didn't have a chair, so he's just standing there, and he didn't bend down. So for 10 minutes, I interviewed his crotch. It's the weirdest thing. Didn't see his face once. Well weird. I've got Biffy Clyro on the way. Pal Fu coming up too. This is BB Rexha and Faithless. This is New Religion on BFBS.

Lovely pal food, Bieber Doobies on this too. This is Coffee for Your Head here on BFPS. I'm Jason. It's Ops Breakfast for your Tuesday. I've got Snap and the Powers coming up very soon. And this band is still absolutely killing it. After years and years of making great music, they're performing at Cardiff on the 30th of July, if you can make it. Kendall Calling, they're doing that at the end of July too. And in August in Edinburgh, this album, the Boutique album, is great. It's Biffy Clyro, A Little Love.

Jason. That still sounds good today. A great 90s throwback as well. Hope you enjoyed that. I have got the Chainsmokers and Halsey and Closer. It's coming up. New stuff from Zara Larsson and Pink Panther-esque called Midnight Sun. It's hectic, but it's great from Zara Larsson too. And this one take you up to the news. It's a Role Model. This is High Hopes 3000.

0: The American military says it's completed its third consecutive night of strikes on Iran. US Central Command says it successfully struck targets in six areas. Kyiv has come under attack in the last few hours from Russian ballistic missiles. The latest strikes come as the UK joined a new European coalition to develop new air defences specifically against ballistic missiles. And British and French service personnel are to march together today for the first time in more than 20 years to mark Bastille Day. Sport now, and English golfer Tommy Fleetwood has praised the mentality of the country's football team ahead of their World Cup semi-final. They take on Argentina tomorrow night in Atlanta. Fleetwood says Thomas Tuchel's players have taken on huge responsibility.
1: For those guys, they definitely carry a nation on their shoulders a lot more than we do. And they've been doing a great job, and it's great to have them in the semi-finals again. And we're a great team, so it's great to watch, and it's great to have that like positive hope.
0: Well, the first World Cup semi-final sees tournament favourites France face European champion Spain in Dallas tonight. New Chelsea manager Xabi Alonso says there are a lot of similarities between Spain's current World Cup squad and the 2010 team he was part of that won the tournament.
2: It brings me a lot of memories from the time that the World Cup that we won. Because of the team, because of the energy that they transmit, because of the control they have on the games.
0: Brendan McCullum takes charge of England today for the first time since losing his position as the country's test cricket coach. He's still leading the white ball teams, and they take on India at Edgbaston in the first match of their one-day international series. And defending Tour de France champion Tadej Pogacar will wear the yellow jersey as the race resumes today. After a rest day yesterday, the riders head into the mountains to take on 166 kilometres. That's the latest. I'm Alec Wilkinson. We'll be right back.

Crystal and the Days here on the FBS. I'm Jason. That sounded good at this time of the day for Ops Breakfast. I think so, right? I've got Chainsmokers and Halsey on the way very soon. First, some new music from an artist who's been around for years. Absolutely years. I mean, nearly two decades she's been around for, and she's only 28. She won, it was like Sweden's Got Talent or whatever it was, when she was 10. I mean, she was instantly, I mean, from a young age, she knew she was going to be big. And she is. She's still big. She's still bringing out massive songs as well. And this is one of them. Pink Panther is on this too.

0: It's Zara Larsson and Pink Pantheress and Midnight Sun on VFBS. I love how much that song starts off like, yeah, it's a little chilled, a little bit of a di-di-di-di-di in the beginning, and all of a sudden it just goes hectic. Like, there's a lot going on in that track, but a great pop song. So good to hear from Zara Larsson again. I've got Tom Walker and Head Underwater. It's coming up very soon. And if you love BFBS, maybe it's the type of music we play. Maybe it's something that you absolutely love from the TV. Maybe it's some, I don't know, like the F1, or you were enjoying Wimbledon. You're still loving the World Cup at the moment. Maybe it's something like that. Or it is on the radio. Like I said, the music. Maybe it's a presenter. Maybe it's the competitions that we do. Do let us know. Your opinion really does mean a lot to us. You can take part in the survey, which won't take long. I mean, I'm talking 10 minutes? Maybe 10 minutes? All you got to do is have a look on our website. It's bfbs.com/survey. And you're not doing it for nothing. You get put in the prize draw, and you can win some online shopping vouchers as well, which is a very good prize for not really doing a lot of work. It's a decent bit of cashola on the shopping vouchers as well. Go and have a look right now, bfbs.com/survey, and I'll play Agnes soon.
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Chainsmokers and Halsey and Closer here on BFBS, one of the big songs of the 2010s. I mean, Chainsmokers are big in the UK and different parts around the world, right? But they are gigantic in America. Like, they love... I mean, Chainsmokers are great. Don't get me wrong, they're great. But in America, they're like super megastars. I mean, that song went to number one in the US when it came out. 12 weeks it spent at number one. It was such a big song. I mean, they are superstars, they are. I've got Spin Doctors, Two Princes, coming up very soon. And this is a guy who won the British Breakthrough Act at the Brit Awards. He is one of these guys who you'd look at him and you'd think, yeah, he could be a singer, maybe like someone that does a bit of busking. In actual fact, he's got 3 billion global streams and over 2 million albums sold worldwide. He doesn't really look like your typical pop star, but he doesn't need to when he's got a voice like this. This is Tom Walker. This is Head Underwater on BFBS.

It's Tom Walker and Head Underwater. Can I just say as well, I've met him a couple of times before, the nicest man in pop. He's the loveliest, loveliest man. He's such a good singer as well. And that is a beautiful song. It's Head Underwater. I've got Spin Doctors on the way very soon. I'll play Agnes in a bit. And there's something that I would like to make a complaint about. And it's to people in not just my office, all offices. Okay? This needs to stop right now. I'll tell you about it next, okay?

Marcus Agnes and Release Me on BFBS. I'm Jason. She was found by Jay-Z just when he was just looking on YouTube, and we went, she'll do, she's great. And then brought that song out, and that was pretty much it for her career. I've got Stella Lefty in Boston's coming up very soon. But there is something that's been bugging me, and it's not just my office, it's all offices. Do you get a lot of biscuits and snacks brought into the office? Because if you do, just stop bringing them into work, please. Like, don't get me wrong, I love a treat. I do love a treat. But I can't stop eating when the stuff is in. I reckon I've put on half a stone just from biscuits and sweets that have been bought in. We had some interns in last week, right? And on their last day, one of them bought in a tub of mini chocolates. I stood there and wolfed them down. It's like the gap between Christmas and New Year's. I mean, it's just 95% of my food intake is that kind of stuff.

It's Spin Doctors and Two Princes on BFBS. I'm Jason. I'll get John Newman on the way soon. Taylor Swift's coming up too. And this one take you up to the news. She's really good. Great voice. Still a lefty. This is called Boston on BFBS. On a

It's John Newman. It's Love Me Again here on BFBS. It's Hobbs Breakfast for your Tuesday. I'm Jason. Thanks so much for listening today. I've got H's new one, R&B, Ring My Bell. It's going to be on the way very soon, right? It's good. It's actually really, really good. You're going to enjoy that today. Taylor Swift's coming up too. She's had a mad month, hasn't she, so far? I mean, her July has just been hectic. She got married, and obviously it's just Taylor Swift. Nothing is small with Taylor Swift. And when you're a professional American footballer like Travis Kelce, just one of these guys as well, they're not going to do anything small. And it was like the most elaborate wedding, which was also the most elaborate secret. And it just must have taken so much stress to get to organise. I mean, obviously they've got wedding planners, they've got other people, PR people sorting it out. If that was me, I couldn't cope. Because every time she was being interviewed, Taylor Swift, everyone was asking about the wedding. Every time, for weeks, months leading up to it. She's like, oh, well, you know, we know, but you don't, you know, that kind of thing. But she didn't even tell people when the date was. It kind of got released. And even the guests had to go through a big black tunnel just to get to the wedding. That would have made me go insane. I would have spilt the beans straight away. It'd be like, when's the wedding? I'm not going to tell you. It's in July. Ah, damn it.

It's Taylor Swift. I knew I knew you. It's BFBS. I'm Jason. I get Backstreet Boys and everybody. It's coming up very soon. And if you are into your football and the World Cup, then on Wednesday from 7 o'clock UK time, George Wedlake will be live, getting us ready for the next England match. And then on Sunday for the World Cup final, Richard Wyeth will present live from 7 o'clock UK time. So if you are getting ready for the World Cup final, then this is going to be perfect for you. Just have us on, getting ready to watch the game. You got us on the background. Or if you can't even watch it, make sure you got BFBS as your choice for the coverage. There's going to be loads of updates. 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

0: It's Backstreet Boys and everybody here on BFBS. I'm Jason, I'll play Duffy and Mercy. She's on the way very soon. And time for one of the UK's biggest rap stars. He helped put Manny on the map. He's from Manchester, obviously. He burst into the scene like 2018, but it feels like he's been around longer, but in a good way. He just seems to have always been there. He's earned something like 2.5 billion streams on Spotify, which is mad. I mean, he's had 9 UK top tens as well. This guy's back catalogue is unbelievable, and he's done it again. His latest single, it flips Anita Ward's disco classic Ring My Bell, and I think you're really going to like it. If you like H, you like those samples, you'll enjoy this a lot. This is H. This is called RMB.
1: You can read-

It's Teeks and Dan Harkner. It's a proper holiday song, that, isn't it? It's Sunshine here on BFBS. It's one of those tracks that if you're like abroad, maybe you're like on holiday, like I said, or you're just like on tour somewhere, that's a banger. And it still sounds so good today, right? Right, I've got Kaiser Chiefs and I Predict a Riot coming up very soon. And I love this girl's voice, real talent for 2026. It's Sienna Spyro. It's called Material Lover.

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2: Tuesday's headlines. The US military has carried out a third night of strikes against Iran in a further escalation of tensions in the region. Tehran has targeted oil tankers in the Strait of Hormuz and American targets in Bahrain. Kyiv has come under attack overnight from Russian ballistic missiles. The latest strikes come as the UK joined a new European coalition to develop new air defences specifically against ballistic missiles. British and French service personnel are to march together today for the first time in more than 20 years to mark Bastille Day. Sport now, and England goalkeeper Jordan Pickford says history is irrelevant as they prepare to take on old rivals Argentina in tomorrow's World Cup semi-final. Diego Maradona's hand of God, David Beckham's red card at France 98 are just a couple of standout moments between the sides. Pickford doesn't want to get carried away, though, with the emotion of the fixture.
3: Us as England now, and us being at our best to beat another top nation, and it's us against them to get a place in the final. And it's a game of football, 90 minutes, 120 penalties. We're ready for anything, and it's us against them at the end of the day, and it's about who comes out on top, and we're fully prepared for that.
2: The first semi-final is tonight in Dallas when France take on Spain. Brendan McCullum takes charge of England today for the first time since losing his position as the country's Test cricket coach. He's still leading the white ball teams, and they take on India at Edgbaston in the first match of their one-day international series. McCullum says it's time to move on.
4: You've got to park that to one side, and you've just got to deal with what you need to do, and that's to try and prepare the white ball team to become the best version it can possibly be. I guess I've got some good lessons from the last 4 years around some of the things that I want us to try and implement.
2: Defending Tour de France champion Tadej Pogacar will wear the yellow jersey as the race resumes today after a rest day. They face the mountains over 166 kilometres. That's the latest. I'm Alec Wilkinson.
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It's Kaiser Chiefs, and I predict a riot here on BFBS. I'm Jason. Thanks so much for having us on. It's Ops Breakfast on your Tuesday. 20 years ago that was released. I mean, it's mad, isn't it? I remember when it came out so vividly as well. It doesn't seem like 20 years ago. I've got Niall and Taste So Good coming up very soon. First, from the bright lights of Leeds to the bright lights of Hollywood, I'm going to play a song now from somebody who is a bit of a global phenomenon. She's one of these people who says, oh, I don't like being followed around by paparazzi and they're, you know, they're too in your face. But then she goes out wearing like peacock feathers and stuff. I don't know what she's thinking. This is Chapel Roan and this is Pink Pony Club here on BFBS.

0: inspired by her first ever visit to a gay bar in LA. It's Chaperone, that's Pink Pony Club. It's BFBS, I'm Jason, Andy C and Becky Hill's Indestructible is on the way very soon. And if you absolutely love BFBS, then do let us know. Because just by telling us, if you are a big fan of the stuff that we do, and not just the radio, the TV service that we provide as well, your opinion really does matter to us, all right? So let us know on bfbs.com/survey. 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I mean, maybe 10 minutes. And if you do that, you could be put in the draw to get your hands on some online shopping vouchers, which is pretty good for not really doing much work, isn't it? I mean, it's great. 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And all you had to do was tell us a little bit about what you feel about BFBS. Really simple stuff. Maybe it's something, maybe it's your breakfast show, for instance. Maybe it's Totally Connected that you absolutely love. Or on your telly, what about the sport? Maybe it's the movies that you're really into. 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
5: Back to the music.

Sounding nice this for you Tuesday morning. It's Andy C and Becky Hill. This is Indestructible here on BFBS. I've got Sigma and Rita Ora and Coming Home. It's going to sound nice today. It's on the way in a bit, all right? And let's play some new music from a guy who you can tell has been listening to a lot of Radiohead. I really like this. Niall is back. Niall Horan's back with this track. It's called Tastes So Good. And he said it's one of his boldest songs yet. He said he feels more confident, more playful. And I really like this. And you know what? Niall has brought out some good songs, but this just got one of those vibes about it. You think, oh, this is good. Very different sound from him, but really nice. Niall Horan, it's called Taste So Good.

This is Niall Horan and this tastes so good. It's BFBS. I'm Jason. I'm going to play Deacon Blue very soon. And have you ever been watching a film and you've seen a movie mistake and you've gone, ooh, they missed out on that one. They missed that mistake there. Well, it's kind of a thing online at the moment about people picking up on movie mistakes. There's one that people have seen and I think they're being a little bit petty. I'll tell you about this after Sigma and Rita Ora.

It's Sigma and Rita Ora's Coming Home here on BFBS. I'm Jason. Thank you so much for listening today. You've got Milky and Mallgrab and Just the Way You Are coming up on BFBS soon. Now, there's a thing online where people have been saying about their worst movie mistakes, right, that they've seen in all types of films. There's a big array of different movies. And there's one that had been picked up in the movie, Too Fast, Too Furious, which is a technical masterpiece, in my opinion, but okay, has someone seen a mistake? There's a scene where Paul Walker does a handbrake turn, right? And the viewers said he doesn't actually pull the handbrake. He fakes it, like he air pulls a handbrake. I mean, the franchise is ridiculous as it is. There's one point in the franchise where cars drive in space. Oh yeah, but a fake handbrake just isn't believable.

Estique and Blue, a lovely throwback, a real gone kid. I'm Jason, thank you so much for listening today. Have a great rest of your day, whatever you're doing. Back tomorrow for Ops Breakfast for your Wednesday, so don't miss that. Your breakfast show is on the way next. I'll leave you with this. It's Milky and Mall Grab, and Just the Way You Are. I'll see you later. Bye.

That's Little Mix and Black Magic on BFBS, the Forces Station. Good morning, I'm Danny. Cheers for joining us. It's time for Headline Deadline. So, I had to go through the second paper. Which one is it? The Daily Mail. It's so hard to read. It's not as colourful. But I had to go through that one because it's all football or it's all doom and gloom in the papers today. So, you know, we like to play with a fun story. Now, check this out. We've got a story. We want to see if you can come up with a better headline than the paper have, which is not going to be difficult again today. They say never go to bed on an argument, but if the cause of your marital dispute is the bedding itself, then help might be at hand. M&S are launching what it calls the bedding that saves marriages. It promises to put to bed the arguments over inadequate coverage. You know, like when the duvet, if you're tossing and turning and you wake up and there's just no duvet on you, it's jumbled up in the bottom of the cover or something. Well, what they've done is they've got a corner loop on the duvet which attaches to buttons on the cover, keeping it in place. Really simple idea. Get a sewing kit, do it yourself. And I mean that because this is £164, right? Outrageous. But the paper's headline is "The Duvet That Puts Marriage Rows to Bed." I've got one. Button it. Because there's buttons on the inside of the cover. Can you come up with, it could be short and simple, or it could be punny, alliteration, rhyme is always quite a good one. Can you come up with a headline for that story? Emma's been on with, "Oh, quilt while you're ahead," which is very, very good. And Johnny from Signals has gone with, "Till duvet do us part." It's very good. Breakfast at bfbs.com if you can add to that.

The latest one from Olivia Rodrigo on BFBS, the Forces station. In the latest download on Forces News socials, by the way, you can see the Red Arrows joining the US Navy Blue Angels. It's beautiful, by the way. They do a mixed formation fly past as part of Operation Eagle Hawk. I'm guessing we're the hawk and they're the eagle. But it's in the latest download, and also you can see the Rundle Cup action from military polo. But speaking of sport, I know it was just mentioned in the news, but the World Cup, right? I know it's a big deal. Now, I am a rugby girl, but it's a big deal. Right, France and Spain, 8 o'clock UK time tonight. I can't call it. Can you? I mean, I don't know my football really, so of course I can't call it. But both really good teams. I think I'm going to say I'd prefer France to get through, though. If we do make it tomorrow night against Argentina, I think France-England would be a really good watch. Either way, it's all over this weekend. The final on Sunday, 8 p.m. UK time. And I've got the Monday off, which feels really unfair, considering it's our Cammy, who's the football fanatic, and he'll be in on Monday. If you can, though, it'd be great to hear from you on a prediction for the England-Argentina match tomorrow. Just your thoughts on it or a prediction. 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

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Naughty. 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

0: Tuesday's headlines. Donald Trump says the US is hitting Iran very hard as strikes were launched for the third night in a row. America's president has declared a new blockade and tolls for cargo ships in the Strait of Hormuz. The UK is joining a new European coalition to defend against ballistic missiles, drawing on Ukraine's 4 years of experience fighting off Russian attacks. And British forces are set to march in France's Bastille Day celebrations in Paris for the first time in over 20 years. Sport now. On the first World Cup semi-final sees tournament favourites France face European champion Spain in Dallas tonight. Joe Rawson reports from the US.
1: France and Spain meet in a blockbuster showdown between two of Europe's biggest football powers. Kylian Mbappe has fired Le Bleu into the last four with 8 goals, while Ousmane Dembele has added 5. Spain's success has been built on control and discipline. They've conceded just 1 goal all tournament. The winners will book a place in Sunday's final in New York, New Jersey, and move one step closer to football immortality.
0: Declan Rice will be back for England's World Cup semi-final with Argentina on Wednesday. He's fully recovered from a stomach bug and took part in training yesterday. It'll be the first competitive meeting between the two sides since 2002 and the first time England have faced Lionel Messi. 2014 champion Rory McIlroy will play alongside Matt Fitzpatrick and Xander Schauffele for the first 2 rounds of the Open, which gets underway on Thursday. Former golf player Andrew Coulthard believes McIlroy will be up for it.
2: The small events don't mean anything to Rory, and I don't mean that in a bad way. He's achieved so much. He's looking to try and find inspiration from categories that we can never imagine, because, you know, he's walked into the hallowed halls of the career Grand Slam. So, yeah, it's this that he gets up for.
0: More news and sports in half an hour. That's the latest for now. I'm Alec Wilkinson.

Erasure and Sometimes on BFBS, the Forces Station. Good morning. You're on with Danny G. Hope you're doing all right. Hope you had a nice, easy start to the week yesterday. Toughest day of the week is over, at least. And then it's really tough tomorrow with the footy. You keep hearing about it in the news and it makes me go, oh. Right, another game for us. Headline deadline. How are you getting on with this? We're asking you to come up with a better headline than the paper have for this story. And I hope your significant other isn't listening, because otherwise it might actually start an argument. They say, never go to bed on an argument. But if the cause of your marital dispute is the bedding itself, then help might be at hand, because M&S are launching what it calls the bedding that will save marriages. It promises to put end to arguments over, you know, when it kind of rolls up the duvet in the covers and it gets really annoying because you toss and turn during the night. Well, basically, it's really simple. A corner loop on the new duvet will attach to buttons that are inside the covers, keeping it in place, right? So no more bunching up, no more ending up at the bottom of the covers. Please, you could do this yourself. Just get a sewing kit, because it doesn't come cheap. It's £164, man. That's just ridiculous. That would start an argument. The duvet that puts married rows to bed is the headline there, but we can definitely beat it. Already have, but we need to hear from you. Breakfast@bfbs.com. I went with button it. Right? Oh, so it's quite angry. Sorry. Button it. Emma's on with quilt while you're ahead. Ben's on with who's the better half, which is very clever. Katie and Ducky, good morning, guys. Unruly bedding. Is it quilty as charged or kilty? Guilty as quilty as quilty as charged. It's very good. Sorry, guys. Read before you say. Johnny from Signals has been on with till duvet do us part. Can you beat it? Breakfast@bfbs.com. This is Ariana Grande now. Hate That I Made You Love Me. And on the way next, One Republic.

0: That's One Republic and Counting Stars on VFBS, the Forces station. If you didn't catch this yesterday, as we do get like the Falklands, Middle East, hello to Estonia and other locations dipping in and out at breakfast. Yesterday, we spoke to Brucey from Ruby, who is training to run Land's End to John O'Groats next year after an attempt a couple of years back that left him with a pretty bad injury. Look, I need you to listen to this. If you need some motivation this morning, check out what Brucey said he did over the weekend just gone to train and test and prepare himself.
1: It was called Race to the Stone, so it's a 100-kilometer challenge, and I went straight through. So you could, it starts Saturday, and you've got until Sunday to finish it.
0: So and you I missed the footy as well, right?
1: Yeah, so I needed to explain this. So the World Cup only lasts for 3 official games, and the rest are just friendlies. At least that's what I've been told throughout my whole life. So, but yeah, the heat was unreal. So I got the first 25Ks done in about 4 hours, and that was the plan. Then it got really hot, so I was like, I'll just walk, run what I can, and it ended up being just walking all the next 25Ks, and then a little bit of running to the next pit stop. But then it was still just too hot. Even 8, 9 o'clock, up to about 10 o'clock at night, it was still ridiculously hot. It was useful for what I wanted, but it was just long.
0: And I hope they take it easy on you at work today.
1: Oh, absolutely, they won't.
0: Well, I mean, fair play to you, and thank you for sending us some updates as well over the weekend. I can't believe how long it took, but you must feel good. Any injuries? You're feeling good now with all these things that you're doing ahead of doing John O'Groats Land's End?
1: Yeah, I've got one little blister, and that's about it. So I feel all right with that bit. Obviously, legs are a bit sore, but to be expected. But no, apart from that, I'm feeling all right.
0: So that was 100 kilometres Saturday into Sunday at the weekend, and only a little blister. The man's a beast. And we asked him why he's doing Land's End to John O'Groats, though, remembering that he didn't complete it a few years back. We've been following him on his journey now for years, but he couldn't complete it because of an injury. So we had to ask, just to remind ourselves, why keep going? Why?
1: Yes, I'm looking to raise money for the Remy charity.
0: Say it right.
1: Remy! Yeah, so they do a lot of work for servant and ex-servant Remy personnel. And it's just me trying to give a little bit back. I know a few people who have had to reach out for them for help, and they're solely funded by donations, so I just thought I'd give a little bit back if I can.
0: You do have to make sure you say it right. It is Remy! But our Brucey is on socials. Please do have a look. He needs the community support to keep him going.
1: Yeah, so I've put a lot of stuff through Instagram, so just look for Brucey, the ADHD runner, and you'll find me. But yeah, you're looking at that, and I've usually got stuff up there.
0: And with Headline Deadline about to wrap up, by the way, we know that we like our wordplay, so we have asked him to change his social media handle from Bruce ADHD Runner to Brucey the Remy Runner. It just makes raw sense, really, doesn't it? This is Lady Gaga and Doechii. It's Runway on BFBS, the Forces Station.

This is BFBS, the Forces Station. I'm Danny. Cheers for joining us. The deadline has gone for Headline Deadline, where we were asking you to come up with a better headline than the paper have. It was tough today. It was either doom and gloom or it was all footy stuff. And we're going to get a lot of footy stuff, I know, and obviously tomorrow. But we've gone with this story, and you've definitely beaten the paper's headline. So they say never go to bed on an argument. But if the cause of your marital dispute is the bedding itself, then help might be at hand. Because M&S are launching what it calls the bedding that saves marriages, and it promises to put an end to that argument over, like, you know, when you're tossing and turning and your duvet crumples up and it ends up at the bottom of the cover and it's really, really annoying, right? That's why I'm single. Well, what they've done is there's a corner loop on this new duvet that attaches to a button on the inside of the cover, just keeping it in place the whole entire time. You could do this with a sewing kit, right? And I suggest that you do if you like the idea of this, because it's £164, man. It's just, no, it's ridiculous. The paper's headline is the duvet that puts marriage rows to bed, which is all right. They've got the right idea, but you've beaten it. I don't know which one wins. I need Cammy to decide a winner. So you're all winners. I went with button it, just short, simple. Emma's been on with quilt while you're ahead. Signals Johnny's on with till duvet do us part. Ben is on with who's the better half. And I think it's going to have to be Katie and Decky, the king and queen of this game. Unruly bedding, quilty as charged, which is very, very good. I don't know what you win. A sewing kit? Don't spend £164 on this, please.

Calvin Harris and Disciples. How deep is your love on BFBS, the Forces Station? Morning, I'm Danny. Hope you're doing all right. We've got the latest tune from Somba for you in just a sec. But welcome to another round of Operation Occupation Alteration. It's a rhyming game. You've got to pair the celebrity and the job together and make sure that it rhymes. Are you ready? See if you get these two, right? I've got two for you this morning. You know the actor, the one that's most recent to play James Bond? Well, he's becoming quite villainous. And he's decided that he's going to go into a lab and he's going to use his money, right, to create illnesses that are going to spread fast and worldwide. It's almost biblical. Do you get it? It's got a rhyme. Breakfast at bfbs.com. And whilst you're there, oh, I'm really looking forward to playing these. You know the hip-hop group who did It's Like That and That's the Way It Is? And they also did Walk This Way, didn't they? Well, they're investing their fortune into that type of plastic that you find usually around your windows. It's used for other stuff as well, but the plastic makes up the frame around your windows. It's really strong plastic. I think it stands for polyvinyl chloride. I didn't have to Google that. No. But in good military favour, of course, they've obviously shortened that to just a few letters, and it happens to rhyme with that hip hop group. Any idea what it is? It's breakfast at bfbs.com. This is the new single from Somba. It's called My Body Isn't Ready on BFBS.

That's the new single from Samba, My Body Isn't Ready. Do you remember, obviously, like, loads of hits Samba has had? And when we first started, everyone thought, oh, Samba, it's a great band, great band. It's a guy's solo. And his real name is Shane Boos. Just thought I'd let you know in case he comes up in an Operation Occupation Alteration or a quiz. I don't know. Shane Boos, which is a great name. We are playing Operation Occupation Alteration. Jude was first on. Hello to Gemma and also Mick from Remy. Who got it right? Let's have a look. How are you getting on with these? We were chatting about the actor most recent to play James Bond. He's becoming a little bit villainous and deciding to go into a lab using his fortune to create illnesses that are going to spread fast and worldwide. It's almost biblical. It's outrageous. But what would he call the business? I know you probably want to keep it on the DL, but what would he call it? It's got a rhyme. And then, you know, the hip-hop group who we're going to play real soon, they did tunes like It's Like That and Walk This Way. Well, they are investing their fortune into that type of plastic that you usually find around windows, right? It makes up the plastic frame and sometimes the actual windowsill. It's strong plastic, though. Polyvinyl chloride, it's called, if you didn't know. But in good military favour, they've shortened it to the last few letters. That's what we know it as. And it rhymes with that hip-hop group. Any idea what it is that they would call that business? It's breakfast at bfbs.com. This is Muse and Feeling Good. Good morning.

It's quarter past. That's Muse and Feeling Good on VFBS, the Forces station. By the way, if you want to see some footage of what is going on in and around the Forces world at the moment, the latest download is daily, Monday to Friday. It's on Forces News socials and the website. Please, there is just beautiful footage of the Red Arrows joining the US Navy Blue Angels. They've done a mixed formation fly past in Maine as part of Operation Eagle Hawk. As soon as I was like, you know, Eagles are going to be the US, and obviously we're the Hawks then, I'm guessing. It's in the latest download, though, and you can also see the info and the action from the Rundle Cup, which is military polo. But speaking of sport, obviously the hot topic is all about the World Cup. It was mentioned in the news, of course, by Alec. France and Spain, 8 o'clock UK time tonight. Tomorrow night, England v Argentina. If I'm going to ask you to do it, I suppose I've got to, so give me some time. But I would like to hear a prediction from you. I mean, either way, it's all over this weekend. But what do you think's going to happen tomorrow? I think it's too hard to call. And I don't know about you, but on socials, I keep seeing all these posts. It's clickbait and ragebait and stuff. And it's like, how we know that FIFA's already rigged it and we're not going to win tomorrow. It's going to be a great watch. I mean, 8 p.m. UK time. If you're overseas, of course, you can watch it on your BFBS TV box. But if you can, and you don't have to do it now, do it during a break later on or after work if you remember, and you do have something to say on the England-Argentina game tomorrow, we would love to hear from you. If you could send us a voice note, it's really, really easy. And then you can join us on air tomorrow. It's up to you. You can either send us your phone number on email, breakfast@bfbs.com, and we'll give you a call to chat about it. But if you go onto the BFBS radio app, there's a little microphone button. It's just like using WhatsApp or Facebook Messenger, and you can join us on air tomorrow to talk England v Argentina in the World Cup. What are you saying? I mean, even if you don't want to call it like scoreline wise, do you want to just, of course you're rooting for England, but if you don't think we're going to win, let us know. We kind of want like tomorrow just to be prediction central. What are you saying? Have you got anything you can add? Any predictions, send us that voice note.

0: Roman's on, by the way, just asking for your predictions on the England-Argentina match tomorrow. And he's just gone, well, Dan, I'm sorry, but I'm Welsh-Hispanic, so I'm rooting for Spain. All right, well, let's just see how they get on tonight and then send us that voice note with your prediction tomorrow morning. And that's Lonely Young, it's Messy, it's 20 past. Hope you're doing all right. We have got a tune from Scottish DJ from Edinburgh, Barry Can't Swim, next. And it's funky. You'll love it.
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0: to create biblical illnesses, Daniel Craig's plagues. Not cool, man. And then we were also chatting about the hip-hop group to do tunes like It's Like That and Walk This Way. They're investing their fortune into that strong plastic that you typically get around your windows, right? Polyvinyl chloride, it's actually called. But in good military favour, it's been shortened to a few letters, hasn't it?
1: And it goes a little something like this.
0: Of course it was Run DMC's PVCs, because it rhymes. It just makes sense.

Tuesday's headlines. Oil prices have leapt to their highest in 4 weeks after a third night of US strikes on Iran. The exchange of fire also saw Tehran striking two UAE tankers in the Strait of Hormuz, leaving at least one person dead. The number of British people thought to have been killed in wildfires in southern Spain has risen to 5. 10 people are still missing as devastating fires have torn through Andalusia.

0: Yeah. British and French service personnel are to march together today for the first time in more than 20 years to mark Bastille Day. On to sport, and two European heavyweights meet in the World Cup semi-finals tonight as France take on Spain in Dallas. France, who were beaten finalists 4 years ago, are fighting for a place in a third successive final at the tournament, while Spain are one-time winners of the trophy. Chelsea manager Xavi Alonso says there are a lot of similarities between Spain's current World Cup squad and the 2010 team he was part of that won the tournament.
1: It brings me a lot of memories from the time that the World Cup that we won. Because of the team, because of the energy that they transmit, because of the control they have on the games.
0: The winner will face either England or Argentina in Sunday's decider in New Jersey. England's Declan Rice has been declared fully fit ahead of tomorrow night's World Cup semi-final with Argentina. He's overcome a stomach bug which kept him in bed during the build-up to the Norway game. Brendan McCullum leads England's one-day team today for the first time since losing his position as the country's Test cricket coach. They take on India at Edgbaston with Jos Buttler ready to make his 200th international appearance in the format. Defending Tour de France champion Tadej Pogacar will wear the yellow jersey as the race resumes today. After a rest day yesterday, the riders head into the mountains to take on a 166-kilometre route. That's the latest. I'm Alec Wilkinson. We'll be right back.

0: The latest one from Benson Boone. That's called The Time of My Life on BFBS, the Forces station. I'm Danny G. How are you doing? All right. Question for you. Do you have any Forces children in your world who would be perfect on TV? Because 5 Mile Films are going to be on with us soon to talk about their new 6-part series filming over the summer holidays in the UK. And it's called Will You Be My Friend? Helping 5 to 8-year-olds to make friends, essentially. But they also need confident social kids to pair with others on the show. We'll find out more from them in the next 10 minutes or so.
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0: It is time for a fresh new music song, but I think I am jumping ahead entirely. I've loaded the wrong one. I think it's just because I was quite excited to hear it. Bear with. I've loaded Wet Leg, which we're going to hear on Thursday. My bad. And just a heads up, by the way, the new one from Wet Leg, it sounds like a sample track. It's under 2 minutes long. It's like they went, oh, that'll do. Sorry, today's tune is from Another. So big hopes from this one. Another, it's the one that's spelled A-N-O-T-R, right? And it's pronounced Another. But they usually got some quite dancey tunes out. This one features Emily Warren, who you might recognise the voice of. She's featured on a lot of different tracks. But I did have to Google because I was like, is this Alex Warren's like wife? Is that what's happening here? It's not. Emily Warren is an American singer featuring on this track. Yesterday we heard from Tion Wayne with a tune called Old Dilemma, which was sampling the Kelly and Nelly Rowland track. Just check this out because, sorry, I can't believe I loaded the wrong track. It's not Thursday. It's Tuesday. This is Another and Emily Warren. If you fall in love with this, please do let us know and give it your vote online. It's bfbs.com/music.

0: That's another featuring Emily Warren. It's called Silver Lines. It's track number 2 of Fresh New Music. We've still got the new one from Nothing But Thieves to hear tomorrow, and the 1-minute, 40-second long track from Wet Leg on Thursday. Plenty of time to hear these tracks, though, as we go throughout the week. And when you've got a favourite, you've got to give it your vote online. It's bfbs.com/music.
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0: This is BFBS, the Forces Station. I'm Danny G. Cheers for joining us. Now, do you know any children in your Forces world who would do an incredible job and love being on TV? Because there is a six-parter that's going to be recorded over the summer holidays by 5 Mile Films. They've been on with us before when they wanted to promote the dog house show that they did, which was finding people and dogs the perfect match together. It's absolutely adorable. Their next show is called Will You Be My Friend? And we are joined by two casting researchers and executives, Owen and Claire. Can you tell us a little bit more about your latest project?
1: So the best way to kind of sell it is like the Secret Life of Four-Year-Olds with the matchmaking of first dates. So just as first dates helps adults find love, Will You Be My Friend supports children who are struggling to make friends. At the heart of our program is what we call the Friendship Center, where a team of top child psychologists work with children to help build their confidence and social skills so they can connect and make friends with other kids. And over the course of a couple of days, children will spend time one-on-one with psychologists, and then they will go into our playroom area where they will be given the chance to demonstrate what they have learned. It's a fantastic, cute little project that we've been working on for the past couple of months that everyone here at 5 Mile Films in Bristol is really, really excited to share.
0: I mean, Owen, Claire, I've got to say, everyone at 5 Mile Films, you say it's cute. No, you're all saints, because when we talked to you last time about the doghouse, you were finding dogs the best fit for their forever home and pairing people with animals. Now it's working with children, obviously something that we hear quite a lot about with military children who perhaps change schools over the course of their education and things. So just the work you're doing, we need to get you some sort of medal, I think. Where do these ideas come from?
2: I know. Well, we've got, there's a fantastic team here and we love making these sort of feel good, heartwarming programs. The exec on the show came up with the idea. And I think it's just, we all feel that it's not just relevant for kids. I mean, I think, at this age between like 5 and 8, it's such a key age for catching, these sort of struggles that the kids are having. And then potentially, changing the course that they're on. But I think we feel as adults, it's all something we face. Kids are going into a playground and maybe, having to battle the fear of not knowing anyone and how to break the ice. But we have it too. And I think our exec really felt that it's really relatable. So the skills that the kids are going to be learning on the show, we can watch and gain something from it too. So I think it was from, his own experiences at school as well that really helped him sort of, get that initial idea and sort of develop it from there.
0: And as we go through the six-parter, obviously, I think it was mentioned to us in terms of your casting process, you've been finding these kids, you're almost at the end of the casting process, I believe. So are you going to be trying to find, children on the other end of the scale that, maybe their social skills are already there to then pair them up? Is that what's going to happen? How's this going to work?
2: Absolutely. So, there's sort of two arms to the programme. So we're very much looking for children who are 5 to 8 and who enjoy meeting new people. So maybe they are sort of sociable, confident, or, maybe they are a little quieter, but they just really enjoy making friends or just, welcoming people in. And so we're very much looking for children aged 5 to 8 who sort of fit that bracket. And then, like I say, we're also looking for kids who maybe need a little bit of help navigating the world of friendship. So children for lots of different reasons are just finding it hard to make a friend. Maybe they're funny and confident at home, but they struggle to show that side of themselves out and about. Maybe they've had some big changes, recently moved, or something that sort of rocked their world somehow. So, we're really trying to reach out to sort of both arms of that. And so, sort of sociable kids and also kids that need a bit of help. I would say for both those, if people want to send us an email, if they could email us at friends@5milefilms.co.uk, then one of the team can get back to them. If they just give us a little bit of information and obviously some contact details, one of the team can get back to them.
0: That's really lovely. I'm actually writing that down, by the way. I've got a few people in mind and quite a few military families whose kids have more conversation than several adults I know in my life. You know what I mean?
2: Yeah.
0: So that is friends at 5milefilms. Sorry, was it .co.uk?
2: .co.uk, yeah.
0: Perfect, got that. Because I think it's really interesting. I don't know if either one of you have any kind of military connection.
1: Well, yeah, my grandfather was in the British Navy. He was a Korean War veteran. So my dad grew up in, you know, across the world in different like military camps and everything. And I think on a personal level, he kind of, I think, struggled with different schools all the time. So yes, definitely something that's personal to me.
0: And what about you, Claire?
2: I don't, apart from, yeah, my granddad was World War II veteran, but apart from that, I haven't. But obviously we've, working on the doghouse, have worked with some fantastic families in the military. And like I say, obviously we've spoken with you guys before, but yeah, personally, no.
0: Oh, no, there's nothing wrong with that, by the way. I used to be quite scared of asking people if they've got sort of a military connection. But the answer is always yes, because it's always going to be a granddad.
1: That is true.
0: I'm the same. I will hold my hand up there and say when I joined BFES, they asked me, military connection, and I went, yep, granddad, Dunkirk. Guys, thank you so much for coming on to talk about this. I really don't want to let you go. Yeah, I really don't. But is there another one? I was just having a look on the BBC website. If you search for Will You Be My Friend, there is a little button as well on how to take part. Will that help people as well?
2: Yes. So yeah, if people head to the BBC Take Part page, you can find Will You Be My Friend there. And that links through. I think that links through to our application for people who maybe have kids that are struggling to make friends. So that would be the best sort of portal for that. But if you have a sociable kid who loves making friends, probably the best way would be to send us an email.
0: friends@5milefilms.co.uk. Claire, Owen, thank you so much for your time today.
1: Thank you, Danny. Take care.
0: Anytime. Thanks, guys.

That's brand new music from The Script. It's called Man in the Arena. How you doing? I'm Danny G. We have got an hour of tunes that all charted in 1 year coming up. It's Rewind, and BFBS Germany and Gibraltar will be joining us to play after the news. First, Doja Cat, this is Paint the Town Red.

you like it. I'm a two-time, you ain't new, I win. Throw a shot like you tryna have a foot fight then. All my ops waiting for me to be you, I bet. Say, I got drive, I don't need a car. Money really all that we fiending for. I'm doing things they ain't seen before. Bands ain't dumb, but extreme is all. I'm a demon lord. Fall off what? I ain't seen the horse. Called your bluff, better cite the source. Fame ain't something that I need no more.

Good morning. Welcome to BFBS Rewind, starting with Primal Scream and Rocks. But what year did it chart? You know it would have been on Now That's What I Call Music 27, 28 or 29, right? I mean, that's what we had in this year. The average house price was around £57,500 and a pint in this year was around £1.50. But when have we gone back to? Rep your part of the forces world. Let us know where you're listening from and what you think the year is. It is breakfast at bfbs.com.

Sheryl Crow and All I Want to Do. There were lots of firsts in this year. Pizza Hut became the first company to offer online ordering. Would have taken you a long old while, though, to load with dial-up at the time. We got Amazon selling only books to start off with, not as we know it today. And if you were going to search for it, you might have used Yahoo, which was new in this year. Now, look, we've got Baby D playing soon after Suede. And hold tight, because we've also got the Rewound Rewind tune. It is a banger. You need to guess it. I don't know if it's difficult or not, but you can hear it next on BFBS, the Forces Station.

That's Suede and Stay Together on BFBS, the Forces station. This is Rewind. I'm Danny. Cheers for your company. We do have our Rewound Rewind tune. So excited to play this the correct way around and in full before the hour is out. But can you guess what the song is just from a clip of it played backwards? Right, silence. Oh, I think it's really easy. Shall I play it one more time? I'll play it one more time for you. See if you can figure out what this song is. Oh, what a tune. Breakfast at bfbs.com if you know what it is. Let me be your

song to put you in a good mood. You got to boogie a little bit, at least smile while you're listening to that. Big Mountain and Baby, I Love Your Way. How you doing, all right? I mentioned some tech earlier on, like in this year, Pizza Hut becoming the first online website to offer online ordering. We got the very first PlayStation in this rewind year. That's a huge clue for gamers. I remember picking up my first PlayStation many years later at a car boot for like a quid. The first computer zip drive for floppy disks in this year, and we got adverts for the lean, mean grilling machine, the George Foreman grill. Any idea on what the year is? It's breakfast at bfbs.com.

That Seal on VFBS, the Forces station. This is Rewind, where we've also got the Rewound Rewind tune, a clip of a song that we will play in full the right way before this hour is done. But it's in reverse. And hello to the RTC admin office. Almost a full house today. Diane, Nick, Alex DeBoss, Laura, Gemma in Northern Ireland. It's not Chumbawamba, I Get Knocked Down. It's not that one. That actually came out a few years later, and I only remember that because it came out the year I was born. John and Tom reckon Let's Get Ready to Rumble. PJ and Duncan, both of those fantastic tunes, but it's not right. Have another listen. Look, I'm not Cammy. I don't get smug, because I reckon you'll get it after this. I'll even play it one more time. Do you know what that is? Have another guess. Just keep them coming. I mean, you know we've got faith in you. I don't get smug though, you see. You might kick yourself though if you don't get it before this hour is done. Just have another guess. Breakfast at bfbs.com. Can you name that tune?

That's Ace of Base on BFBS Rewind. The year that we lost Kurt Cobain, Michael Jackson married Lisa Marie Presley, and in the UK, we got the national lottery. You know, it could be you and all that. Dodgy released Staying Out for the Summer, and on the way next, a huge one from Blur.

What year did it chart? Blur, Girls and Boys on VFBS, The Forces Station, the Rewound Rewind tune. Last Chance Saloon, I suppose, to have a guest to it. Lizzie, you can't just Google songs from the year and send us a list. And guess what? It's not even on the list. Have another listen. Can you name that tune? Lizzie, good try, though. It's not on your list of all those songs that you've sent. But we will play it the right way around and in full very soon. Let's talk movies. Oh, this is really... Do you know what? I'm not going to do the clue thing, okay? There were four huge movies that came out in this year, and they were all in the cinemas during the same month, right? Bearing in mind, I even had to look at how much a ticket was. It was only just over £3 for a cinema ticket. Nothing in comparison today. But you could go every week for a month because there was Pulp Fiction, Forrest Gump, Lion King, and Jurassic Park, all in the October of this Rewind year. Any idea on what that year is? It's breakfast at bfbs.com.

So we've talked about movies from the year. What about TV shows? There is a huge one. Friends started in this year. We also got The Vicar of Dibley, ER, Hey Arnold, Room 101. Which is your favourite, though? Are you more Vicar of Dibley, or you can't argue. Friends, one of the biggest TV shows of all time, started in this year. I mean, if you don't know what the year is by now, yes, fine, Google it. But do not Google, you can't, the Rewound Rewind tune. Still no right answers on that. Absolutely gutted, but you can hear it very soon after Roachford, which plays next.

with you on BFBS, the Forces Station. I'm Danny G. Thank you for playing Rewind. You know I'm not Cammy. I don't get smug if you don't get the answer right. John, I'm so sorry that your head's exploding. Lizzie, good effort. Diane and the team at RTC, good effort. Here it is.

Look, don't be mad. You got the year right, at least 1994. But our rewound tune, K7, Come Baby Come. Hold tight. Joe Card and TC is up next.

the scripts. Well, I am Hall of Fame. It's breakfast for your Tuesday. Tom, safely tucked up at the terminal. All checked in, all boarded through, all ready for the air bridge to depart back to the UK. He's off on leave. So it's Neil looking after your breakfast now for the next week or two. Well, it's nearly 3 weeks. It's Jazzy Chris Lorenzo.

0: Jazzy, Chris Lorenzo, and Invisible. It is 17 minutes after 7 here in the Falklands. 17 minutes after 10 in Azzy. Let's head over to the Met Office to say good morning to Callum. Morning, Callum.
1: Morning, Neil.
0: How are you doing today?
1: Yeah, I'm good, thanks. How are you?
0: Yeah, not too bad. It's that horrible, fine kind of rain going on today, which made me much wetter than it should do on my walk into the studio this morning. So how's that weather looking today?
1: Yep, so that's going to be sticking around for a little while, I'm afraid. So pretty cloudy for most of the day with frequent outbreaks of rain this morning. Becoming a little bit brighter this afternoon with some isolated wintry or snow showers. Wind should be moderate today, highs of about 6 degrees and a low sunburn risk.
0: Thank you very much, Callum. Have yourself a good day. We'll chat again soon.
1: Lovely. Cheers, Neil.
0: Bye.

0: It's Neil in for Tom then for the next few weeks, and that means my fixture fix has moved ever so slightly. Normally at around 11:30, if you are into your sporting action and what's coming up on BFBS TV, well, you'll be listening up very soon, because we're going to run that for you around 7:30 this morning, a new little time for that for the next 2 or 3 weeks. And everything else pretty much remaining as normal. Got a section connection later for you and your breakfast three. We'll get into details about where that prize fund total is at currently and what you need to do.
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White Stripes, Seven Nation Army. That was a big song at the World Cup in Germany back, was it 2006? I'm grasping at straws here. I think that was one of the big terrorist songs. I know it certainly is a big terrorist song in the Bundesliga anyway, but of course there's no Germany. I did see a quite funny meme the other day, which was along the lines of a German, a Swede, and a Croatian walk into a bar and they ask, where's the England fan? And the answer from the barman is still at the World Cup. I'm just going to put that out there. Still in the USA. Cup semi-final happening today. Details on the way. Fixture fix coming up.

Tate McRae sports car. Induction day today in the London gym. That's happening between 9 and 11. There's also a JSFU circuit happening. That will get underway in around half an hour's time between 8 and 9. Learn to lift, lifestyle advice, also happening 9 until 11 in the Longdon gym. MTW in the gym from 11 today, and this afternoon 3:30 RSSB and Execs PT.

0: Apple Dodger. 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
0: Right, so ordinarily, I would bring you the fixture fix at around 11:30 weekdays. But as I'm covering breakfast for the next few weeks, moving it to 7:30. So if you are a regular watcher of sport, especially on BFBS TV, or you just like to know what's going on around the sporting world, it's going to be early starts for you for the next week, 2 weeks, 3 weeks. So already underway, and it looks like it might have started a little bit late, but it's already underway, is the one-day international cricket game between England and India. It's currently on the Sky Sports channel for you right now. And England are in bats. 20 without loss after 7 overs. Is it? Where we go? Yeah, 50. It's a 50-over game. I had to do a little check there. One-day international, 50 overs. So England's just getting into their stride. 21 without loss, India yet to bat. There has been one other cricket match today that's already finished. West Indies and New Zealand. New Zealand won by 5 wickets on that one. 141 for 5, chasing 138 all out. The West Indies didn't quite get there. And that's your cricket action for today. Coming up from 8 o'clock, stage 10 of the Tour de France, if you're a fan of your cycling. That is coming up on TNT Sports. And later on this evening, the Major League Baseball All-Star Game is happening. 8:30 tonight on TNT Sports. It was the Home Run Derby last night. I did want to see a little bit of it, because I was talking about yesterday about how the Home Run Derby, I had no idea what it was. I could guess. I had an idea, but I didn't know how it worked. So I had to look that up yesterday. And then completely forgot. So I didn't actually get to see any of that last night. But of course, that usually happens around the All-Star Game, which is happening tonight. Now, there is one small matter, football-wise, today of the FIFA World Cup semi-final. The first one, France against Spain. And coverage will begin at 3 o'clock this afternoon. That'll be on BFBS Sport, also on ITV as well, if you are following that one. I'm going to, you know, what's your prediction? I can't call that one. I really don't know which way to turn on that one. I would have gone sort of midway through the World Cup with France being the favourites, because they got off to a flying start, and Spain, they're not far behind. I don't know which way that one's going to go. I really don't. France against Spain. It is the first of our two semi-finals from the World Cup. Of course, the second one is coming up tomorrow. Fan Zone will be open at the Nuffy Gull and Penguin Theatre. We'll be getting that open for you around 3 o'clock. Kickoff at 4 o'clock tomorrow afternoon. England against Argentina. Two great football rivalries over the two semi-finals, that's for sure. So I will see you there in the Gull and Penguin Theatre tomorrow. And if Saturday is anything to go by, you might want to get there early to get your seat. Very, very busy on Saturday. So here's looking to England getting that victory tomorrow. There is some other actual football happening today. UEFA Champions League is back underway. And there is one or two British and Irish sides in action. Larne from Northern Ireland, they are in action. They are 1-0 up from their first leg. It is the second leg, first qualifying round, second leg. They are playing Tree Fiori. Shamrock Rovers, they are 2-0 down from their first leg. They're at home to Floriana. New Saints from Wales, they are at home to Sabah. And they are trailing 2-0 from that one. And also getting underway tonight. See, World Cup just about to wrap up and the football season's just getting underway. That's what we like. Scottish League Cup is happening tonight. Aberdeen are in action against Brora Rangers. Dundee United against Montrose. There are lots of minnows in here, by the way, just in case you're wondering. Livingston against Brecon. Who else have I got? Kilmarnock against Raith Rovers. There is a whole list of Scottish League Cup games. It's kind of a group scenario while they get that one underway. None of the big sides that are playing in Europe from Scotland involved in the early part of the Scottish League Cup. But that gets underway tonight as well. That is how your Fixture Fix is looking for today. Remember, we will be back with it at 7.30 tomorrow.
1: 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Same time tomorrow.

0: here. Just got on 20 to 8 here in the Falklands, 20 to 11 in Aussie. Fresh new music time is almost upon us. 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
1: Four tracks, your vote, a new BFBS track of the week. That's The Journey, and it'll end on Friday. Now, because I was on my normal program yesterday, and we randomly scatter these four tracks across the day, luck would have it that I'm playing the track on Breakfast this morning, the same track that I played yesterday. So I'm already across this one. Tracks coming up this week from Tion Wayne, another featuring Emily Warren and Wet Leg. But today, nothing but thieves. This is Stray Dogs. Yeah.

fresh new music from Nothing But Thieves, Stray Dogs. That's going to shake you into your daytime consciousness if you hear that first thing in the morning, right? BFPS.com/listen. All four of this week's tracks available for you there to check out at your leisure. And you can also cast your vote there as well. Another one same time tomorrow. You'll hear them across the day as well. And this coming Friday, we will have a winner. And therefore, that will be the new BFPS track of the week.

BB Rex and Faithless, New Religion. 6 minutes to eight here in the Fox, 6 to 11 in Azu. We've got your latest news coming up. We'll get up to that with Tyler after Zara Larsson featuring Pink Panthers. This is Midnight Sun.

Nirvana and Lithium. It's BFBS, the Force Station. You're brave for us for a Tuesday. Neil in for Tom for the next 3 weeks. He's heading off on leave. Safely tucked up at the airbridge right now for the next airbridge to depart. We'll get into that detail. Well, there's not much to share, to be honest. But we'll get into that next after Rogue Traders.

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0: So brief look then, because board through and check-in is now complete for the next airbridge. Everyone safely ticked up in the terminal, ready to depart at 9:40 this morning. Should be getting you back into Bry's 7:35 tomorrow morning. No details on the next airbridge as yet, but it gives me a chance to tell you about Project Mace. Project Mace is the resurfacing of RAF Bry's Norton's runway. It's going to take a little time, 25th of July due to get underway until the 15th of November. And what this means for passengers using the airbridge is that you'll be departing UK and arriving in the UK at East Midlands Airport for the duration. There is a whole load of extra detail for you if you need to find out more at raf.more.uk. Just check out the Mount Pleasant Complex page if you need to find out more details about Project Mace.
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1: It's Kylie Minogue, lights, camera, action. 8:15 here in the Falklands, 11:15 in Azzy, right, who's ready to do battle with the Breakfast 3 once again?
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1: We continue where Tom left off yesterday. The prize fund total is now at £340. Goes up by a tenner each weekday that we don't get a winner. Thank you to the Falkland Islands Company. Now, you can spend this voucher at the Westalls here on MPC or in Stanley, the electrical gift shop, Capstan gift shop, and on a Penguin Travel Experience. It's called The Breakfast 3 because it's three things for you to identify. Now, we know what one of them is already. Usually, it's the sound that takes the time. But not this time, because this was your sound. Did you catch that? Oh, that was easy, wasn't it, right? There you go. It's a dart hitting the dartboard. Now, we know that. If you are entering today and having a guess at the two remaining things to identify, make sure you include the answer to a sound in your email. fi@bfbs.com is your email address. Here is the mystery voice that we are asking you to identify.
4: I don't have time for this.
1: There you go. Any ideas who that might be? Now, I know Tom went through an extensive list yesterday of all the guesses that have come in so far. So I'm not going to go through that today. So if you are new to having a go at this, you're kind of starting from square one. But we will go through what your guesses are over the coming days.
4: I don't have time for this.
1: That is your mystery voice. So we need you to identify that. And ordinarily, playing the Breakfast 3, the song doesn't normally take this long to suss out. But you're struggling with this one too. So here is your song. Dog, dog, dog. Any ideas on what that song might be? Dog, dog, dog. That is the two remaining things on the Breakfast 3, fi@bfbs.com. Drop us an email or, in fact, you can give us a call as well. 5678 on the phone. Any ideas? And do include the answer to the sound as well. Now, you've got until 9 o'clock to get your entry in today. No correct answers by nine. And then we'll roll it over to tomorrow, add another £10 to the prize fund total.
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0: Aerosmith, Dude Looks Like a Lady, 22 minutes after 8 here in the Falklands, 22 after 11 in Aussie Breakfast for a Tuesday, Breakfast 3. Entries now open for today. Got till 9 o'clock. We'll give you another chance to hear that voice and the song again very soon, so stick around with that.
1: Here's a London double-decker bus. In fact, here are 24 of them. Since 2021, we've saved the equivalent space of 24 buses worth of landfill just by recycling our rubbish at MPC. Cans, cardboard and plastic are shipped back to the UK, and glass is recycled locally into building aggregate. So if you're thinking of just chucking your recyclables in the wrong bin, please think again. Separating your rubbish into the right bins really does make a difference. Use bin suites in the access corridor near main block accommodation at both NAFEs. Or if you're on the patch, use the bins behind 120 facility.
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1: 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We are continuing our section Connection this morning, and that's on the way. Today's choice after Stella Lefty. On a train.

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0: 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Need five of you to get together and come up with five different songs. I will come to you and record you introducing said songs. Now, if you don't have five in your section, that is not a reason to not have a go. We can come up with a plan. It's Griffin 303 all this week and next week as well. And today it's the choice of Andrew.
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Imagine Dragons and Demons. Thank you to Andrew Griffin for selecting that today as part of our section connection. 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

Cold Heart. Another chance to hear the two outstanding clues in the Breakfast 3 on the way. I am just about to dive into the email to check what the entries and guesses have been for today. This is MK and Bobby Bascom with Zone.

0: Azzy, here is your Breakfast 3 mystery song. Any ideas what that might be? And the mystery voice.
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0: Taylor Swift.
1: I knew it.
0: It's Neil in for Tom on your breakfast for Tuesday. We'll do a review of the entries on the Breakfast 3 very soon. Firstly, though, the University Officer Training Corps have visited Zennlager, and while in Germany, they've had the opportunity to work with the Bundeswehr, the German army. Bundeswehr hosted the cadets on their barracks at Augustorft to show them some of their kit and capabilities. Laura Mitchell went along to meet the young people and spoke with a couple of them to find out how they were getting on.
2: I'm Officer Garrett Smith with the Northwest OTR Liverpool contingent.
3: So how are you finding it here today in Augustorft? Off working with the Bundeswehr?
2: It's absolutely amazing. It's quite enlightening to see all their their vehicles and the capabilities that they've got. We started off with the logistics, and they gave us a full demonstration, and they've really put a lot of work and thought into how they're going to show it. Even though they're not going the furthest distance, they're really simulating what it's been like for us. It really helps our imagination rather than just getting shown it on the screen. They're really putting the effort in, and it makes a difference. Everyone here, I haven't had a single bad thing. Everyone's loving it, especially the way that they're teaching is really, it's quite hands on, and they're showing us what they can do and explaining everything about it. It's been absolutely amazing.
3: So what's been a highlight for you today?
2: Our first stop was probably with the logistics, but the MP station was very cool. I'm quite into animals, and we talk about the dogs a lot and the training, and it's incredible what they get up to over there. It's just really awesome.
3: And how has your time in Germany been so far?
2: Yeah, so it's different for all of us, but for me personally, we were in the field for the last few days, so we've just got back out, so it's actually quite nice to be over here wearing fresh, clean clothes. But it's been really nice. We're looking forward to going to Berlin and seeing some more of the culture, because when you're surrounded on a British base, you don't really feel like you're in Germany. But it has been lovely, yeah.
3: And are you glad that you said yes to this opportunity?
2: Oh, 100%, yeah. I couldn't think of anything better to do right now, so yeah.
4: Hello, I am Officer Cadet Khan at Manchester and Salford University Officer Training Corps, and I am the Senior Under Officer. It's my last annual camp with them. I'm leaving at the end of this, but I'm the most senior student by appointment in the unit.
3: So how are you finding this experience, this whole experience, working with the German military?
4: Oh, it's fantastic. I mean, seeing their capabilities, which in many ways outperform the British military, they put a lot of thought into this. Their equipment's fantastic. They're all very knowledgeable, very professional, very eager to tell us what they do and how they do it.
3: And what has been a personal highlight for you whilst you've been here?
4: Honestly, being here, getting to see all the capabilities that they have, getting to see their equipment, it's fantastic. You know, having a look at the Leopard over there, the Boxer here, the trucks they use, how they do their logistics, it's incredible.
3: And you are part of the University Officer Training Corps. What appealed you to sort of sign up for this?
4: So, funnily enough, I was sat in my kitchen at the start of second year. My flatmate walks in. I can't do a Northern Irish accent, but he was Northern Irish, and he's like, do you want to do this? It's like army, and we get paid for it. And I was like, yeah, I'm not doing anything else. And now it's put me towards a military career when I initially planned to come to uni to be a teacher.
3: So you would now potentially want to go into a career in the military?
4: Yes, so I'm transferring to 7 Rifles when I finish university in September.
3: Oh, wow, that's so exciting.
4: Yeah, no, I'm really looking forward to it. I mean, this has been a great stepping stone, helping build my confidence. I've learned so much, and all the taglines say a university experience like no other, but it really is. It's a fantastic scheme that I'd recommend to anyone, even if they're not interested in a military career.
0: Laura Mitchell chatting with Officer Cadet Smith and Officer Cadet Khan about the University Officer Training Corps and their visit to the Bundeswehr. You can check out what they got up to on the BFBS Germany Facebook and Instagram pages. Checking out your guesses in the Breakfast 3 next.

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0: Right then, let's get into our Breakfast 3 for today. Now, we know what the noise was. We've got that bit sussed, right? That is this sound, which is the sound of a dart hitting a dartboard. Got that. Got that. Nathan, I have your entry. Thank you very much, Nathan. Ooh. Nathan has gone with this voice being Hannah Waddington.
3: I don't have time for this.
0: Ooh, Hannah Waddington. Is that Hannah Waddington?
3: I don't have time for this.
0: Do you know what it is, Hannah Waddington? So nice one, Nathan. You have managed to get yourself a correct entry. On the other side of it, what is the song? This is the song, What Has Guest? And he's gone with Song in the City from Charlie XCX. So, is the answer Song in the City from Charlie XCX? It is Song in the City from Charlie XCX. Which means...
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0: We have a winner, and it is Nathan Thomas. Thank you very much.
3: I don't have time for this.
0: There you go. Hannah Waddington, Charlie XCX. And we have a winner, and somebody is going to be £340 better off. Thank you, Nathan. Thank you for getting involved. And

So that's the breakfast three gone for today. £340, Nathan, our winner today, identified Hannah Wannington, Charlie XCX in the city, and of course the dart, hitting a dartboard. That was your breakfast three this time out. We'll have to go and get a new one for tomorrow, right? Latest news on the way. Eliza Rose and Calvin Harris taking you up to that.

CeeLo Green and Forget You. Okay, it's not the UK afternoon show. Happy Tuesday. I was going to say it's really sunny again. It's not. It's one of those weird, like, it's hot, but, like, really cloudy. You can't quite work out. The day just can't make up its mind, basically. Anyway, I hope you're well today. If you'd like to get in touch, that would be really lovely. rich@bfbs.com, wherever you are in the forces world today. You might have heard John Adley talking about this on the news. I'm going to start with a cheeky little guess how much. Today's COVID inquiry report says the UK wasted nearly £10 billion on PPE during the pandemic, right? £10 billion. I mean, you know, we know how broke this country is at the moment, but we wasted £10 billion on PPE during the pandemic. It says the rush to buy equipment led to huge overspending, unusable kits, and just really terrible procurement decisions. So we know that figure, 10 billion. Don't bother doing the maths. I've done the maths, but here's your guess how much. Guess how much that works out that we wasted per day for a year on faulty PPE kit and sort of poor decisions. So guess how much that 10 billion wasted, that's how much we spent on PPE during the pandemic. Guess that what breaks down, guess that what that works out as, we wasted per day for a year on 40 PPE kit. Have a little guess of that. I'll do the answer in about 10 minutes if you want to play. rich@bfbs.com.

BFBS, the Forces Station. Niall Horan, Tastes So Good. Now, my neighbour is 94 and he lives on his own, and his wife is in a care home now. She's got dementia, and he's a lovely fella, and we chat every day. I literally call him every morning at about 8 o'clock just to see how he is. It started when his wife went into a home, and I just kind of just thought, because he was really worried, he was like, look, if my curtains aren't drawn in the morning, I might have fallen over, so give me a ring. And it started like that, and I've just called him sort of ever since. So we always have a little chat. He's a lovely fella. I've known him ever since we've lived in the house. I've known him about 10 years. We're always like popping in, you know, each other's gardens and all the rest of it. He's like a sort of Jedi master for knowing how to fix things, right? So anyway, I always have a little chat every morning with him before, on my way to work. And I was telling him about a little thing I was telling you about on the show yesterday, which is me on holiday in Turkey doing a little snorkeling next to this little island called Swallow Island. And when I was snorkeling, I found a solid gold 14 carat wedding ring, right? You know, I was telling Terry about this morning, and he was saying, oh, you know, and then he started telling me about his wedding ring, and I was like, God, that's a long time ago. He said it was made of copper, and I said, what on earth, why was it copper? And he said, well, we didn't have any money, and I couldn't afford two nice rings. And because he's an engineer, he built like the first, or helped design, you know, the country's first sort of nuclear power station. I think that was in Australia or something like that. A nuclear subs, he's like an engineer, built loads of stuff. So he built his own copper wedding ring. And you know the kind of copper pipes you get, you might have, and, you know, coming out your bathroom. He said he chopped a little bit off one of those that happened to fit on his finger. It was the right kind of size. And then moulded it into a wedding ring, but then bought a nice ring for Barbara's wife. How cool is that? He said his finger was always green because it was copper. Crazy, right? Something we're talking about today on the show. We're going to talk about lost and found. I found a gold wedding ring on holiday in Turkey. So have a little think. What have you lost or found? Something important. Okay, have a little think. Rich at bfbs.com. Send us a voice note, send us an email. We'll talk about that a little bit later in the show.

Blink 182, What's My Age Again. Good morning if you're listening in the Falklands today. Good morning if you're in Ascension. Wherever you are in the Forces world today, thank you for choosing BFBS. Right, let's just do a little recap of the old Guess How Much. So today's COVID inquiry report says the UK wasted nearly £10 billion on PPE during the pandemic. So you guess how much is guess how much that works out that we wasted per day for a year on faulty PPE kit. It is quite amazing. I've just worked it out. So if you want to have a little guess at that, how much do we waste per day for a whole year on faulty PPE kits? So basically because of, you know, poor procurement decisions, you know, unusable kit, overspend, all that kind of stuff. So if you want to play, rich@bfbs.com. I'll give you about another 5 minutes.

Biff Yeses, Chris Kay has been finding out about the ultimate endurance race, which is returning to Catterick Garrison this September. Chris's report coming up after this.

Next bit of BS, Horses Station. We're going to try and get hold of Joe Rawson a little bit later on as well for a little preview of the Spain France game tonight, first semi final. I think he might be in Texas, but then again, I think he might be wherever England.

0: Now, we're England at the moment because, of course, we're playing our semi-final against Argentina tomorrow. So he's probably going to be, yeah, he's probably not going to be in Texas, is he? He's going to be where the England team are. So, look, I'm trying to track him down. So hopefully, I mean, it's very early there at the moment. So, look, I'll find out a little bit later on whether we can get him on. But now, the Ultimate Endurance Race returns to Caswick Garrison this September. Runners will see how they stack up against British Army paratroopers in a demanding test of stamina. The FBS's Chris Kay has been speaking to retired Major Mark Ewan about the charity event.
1: So the Paris 10, it's based on the 10 miler, which is the first event of the Parachute Regiment P Company, which every airborne soldier has to complete. It's a march which is conducted as a squad over undulating terrain, carrying a Bergen, weighing £35, water, and obviously a weapon. And it's got to be completed in 1 hour and 50 minutes. Obviously, the competitors won't be carrying the weapon. And then we weigh them at the start, and then obviously they get weighed at the end. And it just really gives the civilian or the non-airborne soldier a chance to have a feel at doing a P Company event on the undulating terrain that Catrick offers.
2: So you will be familiar with the course. What is it like to run?
1: It's very hilly. It can get wet in certain places, and that's not me hinting. When you think you're going to have a break, you'll go around a corner, there's another hill, and then you'll get a little break, and then there'll be another hill. It is hard, and that is why that P Company is now held at Catrick, because it offers everything that the airborne soldier needs. It gives you the test of endurance, stamina, and obviously it tests the soldier's ability to continue when it gets tough.
2: What's the sort of atmosphere like at these events?
1: Oh, I mean, the atmosphere is amazing. There's the military feel to it. The marshals are all serving soldiers who give encouragement on the route. There's military that takes part. There's civilians. I mean, the winner for the last few years has been a civilian. So it's not the military are just going to do the event and dominate it. We have team events. We've got Canicross. There's quite a few options for the competitors to do. And like I said, the last couple of years, the winner of the TAB has been a civilian.
2: Now, I know you mentioned the 1 hour 50 mark, like, but what is like a good time? Like, what would be a very respectable time?
1: 1 hour 50 is a really good time, and it's there for a reason. It's there to test the soldier. It's there to set them apart. But a good time for, I mean, 1 hour 50 is 11-minute miling. A runner will be going, oh, 11-minute miling, that's quite slow. But add £35 to you, the weather, the terrain, plus your water on the top. 11 minutes soon feel like not a lot of time to complete each mile. So a good time is anything 2 hours to 2 hours 20, 30. It's respectable. And you know what? I think it's the challenge more than the time. If you are a good runner and you want to go out there and take the course record or do it in 1 hour 50, 100% you need to train for it, you need to be prepared for it. If you want an experience, or if you just want to experience the distance, the weight, okay, I don't think it really matters what time it is. It's about enjoying it as well.
0: That report from Chris Kay.

0: Spirit Fiesta, Four Sister Station, Aztec Camera, Summer in My Heart. So we're talking about lost and found things today. I told you yesterday I found a gold wedding ring snorkeling on holiday in Turkey. It's about sort of 5-10 metres down. So have a little think. What have you lost and found? Important things you've lost and found. Tell us a little story. Rich at bfbs.com. Send us a little voice note. That would be nice. Or just message us. That would be good too.
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0: Chris BFBS, The Forces Station, Olivia Rodrigo, Stupid Song. We'll get some news in about 50 minutes today on the show. We're talking about things that you've lost and found. I mentioned yesterday that I found a gold wedding ring snorkeling in Turkey. So have a little thing. What's the most important thing you either lost or found? This is nice. Have a listen to this.
1: Rich's Barbara Gowdy Bradford here. Sorry about the background noise, but we're currently travelling the North Coast 500 in Scotland. The most important thing that I've lost was my the baby booties that we bought for my charm bracelet when my baby son was born. We were away swimming in the campsite in Ayr, and when we got back home, we realised that they were missing. It was absolutely devastating because my husband had got them as a gift when the baby was born. So if anybody out there has found them, then that would be really great if I could get them back. But that's the most important thing that we've lost.
0: Love that. Thank you very much. Thank you very much to Barbara Gowdy Bradford there. What did she say? NC500 she's on? In a camper van? Right. Hi to Vicky Turner from our news department. She says, hi, Rich. When I was 10, I was on a school trip to France. We were in Brittany when I found a 100 franc note. This is pre-euro. So that's what, about 100 quid? She says, it really was that long ago. It was on the street. It was very exciting until the teacher insisted I give it to them. They tried to take the sting out of their thieving ways. She's obviously a bit bitter about this. By buying all us kids an ice cream. But there are only 11 of us. What happened to the rest of the cash? Yeah, there must have been like about 90 euros left. She says, even then, I felt the injustice of it all, and obviously I'm still unable to let it go. I would. That's outrageous. They kept the whole lot. That's outrageous. I'm with you, Vic. I would never get over that. So what have you lost and found? Rich@bfbs.com.

the FBS Forces Station. Now, coming up soon, talking about the Soldiering On Awards. They celebrate the very best of the armed forces community. The finalists have been announced. Coming up, I'm going to be talking to one of the finalists. That's up in about 15. He's an army veteran called Nigel Seaman. He founded something called Combat to Coffee. We'll hear all about that and his story soon. Hosier and Too Sweet. Couple more tracks. This is the Fugees, Ready or Not.

0: It's BFBS Forces Station. Right, the answer for the guests, how much today? Today's COVID inquiry report says the UK wasted nearly £10 billion on PPE during the pandemic. So guess how much that works out. We wasted per day for a year on 40 PPE kit. The answer, per day, £27.4 million. We spaffed that. We just chucked that. Almost £27.5 million. A day, which breaks down as 1.1 million for every hour of the year.
1: What?
0: It's 150 quid for every person in the UK.

Spear FPS, the Forces Station. Good evening if you're listening in the Middle East. Good afternoon if you're listening across the UK. Good morning if you're in the Falklands. Good afternoon if you're in Estonia. Good afternoon if you're listening in Scotland today. Lovely to have your company as well. Happy Tuesday.

0: The Soldiering On Awards celebrate the very best of the Armed Forces community, and one of this year's finalists has turned one simple idea into a lifeline for thousands. After battling post-traumatic stress disorder himself, former soldier Nigel Seaman founded Combat to Coffee, proving that sometimes a chat over a brew can change your life. And he's on the line. Good afternoon, Nigel.
1: Hello, Richard. How are you?
0: I'm very well, mate. I'm very well. Congratulations on being a finalist.
1: Yes, I know. It's a pinching moment, and I don't do this for awards, but listen, a pat on the back is amazing, and I will say that, and I'll be totally honest about that.
0: Yeah, totally. How did you feel when you found out? Were you emotional when you found out?
1: Yeah, because this project's been built on my emotion and my emotional journey, and I was privileged to do the business experience program through Ex-Forces as well, who sponsor the Armed Forces Community Awards at Soldiering On, which is, so having been a beneficiary of their program and then being nominated and being selected as a finalist to be put forward to the public vote is a true honour.
0: Tell us a little bit about yourself, Nigel, and kind of how you ended up here.
1: So I'm ex-Royal Anglian, I'm a Viking, 1st Battalion, done 12 and a half years in the army, got out and had a very successful career within the prison service. And I was involved in an incident back in 1994 in Northern Ireland. And I think when you're younger, you're a lot more resilient and you tend to just crack on and keep going and keep going as the military values teach you. Unfortunately, many years later, I had a few things happen that I had a major operation. My father passed away unexpectedly, and then I was retired from the prison service. And then what happened was that that then started making me ruminate about the past, and I started ruminate about this incident that I was involved in. And it took over my life, and subsequently what I know now, it took over my family's life as well. And then that put me into a tricky situation for quite a while. I started to gamble, lead a bit of a chaotic lifestyle, but eventually, after 2.5 years of struggling, I reached out and got some help.
0: Amazing, amazing story, and congratulations on just completely turning your life round. So, Combat to Coffee. What is Combat to Coffee?
1: Well, I'm ex-infantry, so it's very simple. I've gone from combat to coffee. literally, when I was combat stress, you're there for 6 weeks. I was doing a trauma program, and the rooms are very basic that you stay in. You're in a therapeutic community, but the rooms are just a bed, a wardrobe and a sink, and they want you out in that community with other people that you're doing the training with.
0: Sure, yeah.
1: And I literally went to a well-known supermarket and bought something from the middle aisle that probably many forces people can resonate when you go in there and end up walking out with a canoe or something silly, and bought a coffee machine. And literally I had it in my room, and then everyone realised I was getting lattes in the morning rather than the dodgy instant that was provided. And all of a sudden they started to come to my room for drinks, and it created conversation. But the turning point was for me, I, as I was leaving combat stress, I phoned up another charity and asked for some help, as I'd undone the box of trauma. The lid was off, and I was worried about coming home. And this other charity said, oh, we can't work with you, you're under combat stress, which I thought was a load of rubbish. And I thought, right, I'm going to do something about this. And I wanted to set a project up that was completely neutral to everyone. And it was there to support the service user, but support people who had been through similar stuff to me, and just create conversation to say, do you know what? Yeah, I do feel rubbish. And actually today isn't a good day. But if you're with like-minded people and you can all agree on that, then maybe you can do something about it.
0: Let's just pause for a song. Stay there, Nigel. We'll chat some more after this. This is Gracie Abrams.

0: Gracie Abrams and Look at My Life. It's BFBS, the Forces Station. It's not the UK afternoon show. It's Tuesday. I'm Richard Hatch. I'm with Nigel Seaman, who's a finalist at this year's Soldiering On Community Awards. Nigel is an army veteran recovering from post-traumatic stress disorder who has set up something called Combat to Coffee, which we're finding out about. So, Nigel, what's the most powerful conversation you've witnessed over coffee?
1: Well, there's been a documentary on TV recently on ITVX called Butcher Invisible Wounds. Terry Butcher's our patron, and he openly talks about that I've become one of his best mates because unfortunately his son Chris passed away through his mental health from the military. He's ex-artillery officer.
0: Yeah.
1: And please watch it. What the documentary does, it gives you hope. It talks about Terry's career, Chris's career in the military, and then what he's doing now. But I did have a lady once come up to me at an event, and she came up and threw her arms around me, and I thought this was a bit random. And she then gave me a card and said, "You don't realise, but you've saved my husband's life."
0: Wow.
1: And it was just a conversation that I'd had with her 3 months before at a wellbeing event, and gave her my card and a coffee cup with the Up Courage logo and number on it. And she left it on the side. And about 4 weeks later, he went AWOL, went missing, excuse the pun, and she thought something had happened. But he came back, fortunately, and then he phoned Up Courage. And he openly has put on our social that I've been an enabler for him. He's done all the work, but he's just listened to me. Mm. And that's really powerful because this has become so much more than just a coffee project.
0: Totally, yeah. How has all this changed you? Has it changed you, this kind of journey?
1: It's helped me selfishly, bearing in mind I've built this on my values. I still have wobbles. I still have moments of madness. I suppose what it's done, it's enabled me to understand things a bit more clearer because I've thrown my heart and soul into trying to change veteran, military and family mental health and make it more commonly talked about. But I'm me, I'm Nigel, and I'm from Ipswich, and I'm proud to be that. And look, I found my calling, and genuinely, this is, I think we're only just scratching the surface. We've got opportunities to grow this, and I want to grow this, not about lining my pockets or anything like that, about growing that message. And if every military camp could have Combat to Coffee on it, that would be starting from the bottom up. So when people leave, it would become acceptable that they know that they could reach out. I suppose that's become my mission now.
0: Yeah.
1: And we've started scratching that surface, and I'm going to keep going until we become, I suppose, an ingrained product within the military community.
0: So this is the Inspiration Award. How can we vote for you?
1: So on the Armed Forces Community Awards, Soldiering On, on their website, obviously Combat to Coffee's website, and our social media pages, we're going to be sharing this. And please, please just click onto the link. And vote.
0: Brilliant. Nigel, really nice to talk to you, and good luck.

0: speaking to other finalists of the Soldiering On Awards, the Community Awards, for the next 3 weeks. We've got another one on Thursday this week. It's Keen, and This Is The Last Time. Get some news in about 10. Now, we're talking about things you've lost and found. This is nice.
1: Afternoon, Rich. It's Rob from Hull. How are you doing, mate? The most important thing I've lost, well, probably two things, both from the first Gulf War. So the squadron lighter that we got commissioned, the Zippo, and then I bought a puzzle ring, gold puzzle ring in Al Jubail, just before we came home. Cost quite a lot of money, it was worth quite a lot of money, I think. I lost them both on the same holiday in Greece a few years later. Went swimming and came out and realised the puzzle ring had gone, and then the same night I lost my lighter in a bar. So yeah, the two most important things I've lost. Anyway, mate, hope you have a good one, and I'll catch up with you soon.
0: Cheers, Rob. Cheers, Rob. So a squadron lighter and a puzzle ring. What is a puzzle ring? Does anyone know what a puzzle ring is? I want to know what that is. Right. If you've got one, lost and found, what have you lost and found? Rich at BFBS.com.
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Ed Sheeran and Overpass Graffiti. Keep your lost and found voice notes coming in. Loads more to play here. I'll stick on another couple in a few minutes. Well, we'll get some news next after Role Model.

0: has heard fresh claims about the treatment of prisoners in Afghanistan. A former civilian employee says she was told detainees were abused by British soldiers for fun. Here's Vicky Turner.
1: A whistleblower has told the Afghanistan inquiry that she was left appalled after a soldier claimed prisoners in Afghanistan were dropped from a forklift as a form of entertainment. Monica Grenfell, who worked with UK Special Forces between 2015 and 2018, said she also found the atmosphere at the military base coarse and feral. The inquiry is examining allegations of unlawful killings and a subsequent cover-up during operations in Afghanistan between 2010 and 2013. The Ministry of Defence says it fully supports the inquiry and its right to let the investigation complete its work before responding in full.
0: Kyiv has come under attack overnight from Russian ballistic missiles. Initial reports say cars and warehouses were set on fire. The latest strikes come as the UK joined a new European coalition to develop new air defences, specifically against ballistic missiles. President Zelensky was at the Coalition of the Willing meeting in Paris.
2: Right now in Ukraine, it happens that we do not have missiles to shoot down ballistics. This is a fact, and this is the truth. That is exactly why we have started a new anti-ballistic programme, which includes coordination of the political, governmental and industrial dimensions, and which can provide mass anti-ballistic weapons, systems and missiles for them.
0: Former US advisor on defence for Russia and Ukraine, Evelyn Farkas, says a new anti-ballistic missile system would provide a faster and cheaper alternative to the US Patriot interceptors. She says the effect will not be immediate, but will concentrate the minds of Russian military strategists.
3: It will take a while, and we don't know technologically what they're capable of. We do know that there have been some, maybe even technology sharing agreements with the Germans on the Patriot missile system. And President Trump has also said that he would approve providing technology to the Ukrainians for them to make their own Patriot cruise missiles and interceptors.
0: The US has launched attacks against Iran for the third night in a row, claiming it successfully hit a number of targets during a five-hour mission. Donald Trump told reporters there are plans to strike very hard again later today as well. Iran's Revolutionary Guards say they've hit two American vessels in the Strait of Hormuz and carried out a drone and missile attack on Bahrain. President Donald Trump says a US naval blockade of Iranian ports will resume on Tuesday evening. There's more online at forcesnews.com. That's the latest. I'm John Adderley.

0: I think he's just getting better and better. Somber and My Body Isn't Ready. Right, we're talking about lost and found stuff. Today, anything really that you've lost or found. I'm talking about kind of valuable things, something that you just like, your heart just skips as soon as you go, oh no. It could be passports, could be rings, could be anything. RichardBFBS.com. We're doing this today because I was snorkeling in Turkey on holiday, and I was just snorkeling with my daughter and her mate and my wife, and we're off this off a place called Kash in Turkey, next to this tiny little island called Swallow Island, where all these new swallows were just kind of learning to fly. They're kind of swarming like bats. We're just kind of in the sun, in the water, in the clear water, and I looked down and I thought, what's that shining down there? And it was perfect. It could only have been a ring. It wasn't like, oh, I don't think that, you know, it looks a bit like, no, it's a ring. So I went down, got it. My ears went all weird. And I'm trying to track the owner down. So I'm going to put a little thing on Facebook in Turkey, because there's lots of kind of community stuff, Facebook pages in Turkey. So for where we were. So I'm going to put it on there. And I'm thinking of contacting the police station as well, where we, you know, in this particular place in Kash, to say, has anyone reported it? Because yeah, I suppose if you're doing an insurance claim or something like that, you'd have to go through the admin process to be able to claim. I don't know. But look, I'm trying to do it. I'm trying to do the right thing. But look, what have you lost and found?
1: Afternoon, Rich. It's Lizzie here. Hope you're having a great show. Lost and found. This is not my story. This is Dave's story. So Dave has discovered through his work with the RFA that he is a brilliant baker. I don't actually normally reap the benefits of this because he's normally baking in the galley at work, and when he comes home, apparently he can't cook on land, so I don't get to reap the rewards, as I say. However, he decided that because our church was having a bake sale to raise money, he would spend the day baking while I was at work. And he took off his wedding ring. He took off his wedding ring and he put it in his pocket, and he went to the shop to get a drink while he was taking a break while everything was in the oven. Came back, went to get his door key out of the pocket, and didn't have his wedding ring. He searched high and low in case he dropped it, because he thought he had dropped something on the ground as he went out the house. Could not find his wedding ring. He was devastated. A few weeks later, he actually found the wedding ring, and it was on our driveway. Unfortunately, he'd driven over it several times between losing it and reclaiming it. And the strangest thing is that because of the way that the wedding ring is now bent, it looks like an affinity symbol. So he's opted to put it on a chain and keep it, despite the fact that it's now damaged beyond repair because of the infinity symbol. So have a great show, and I'll talk to you soon. Bye.
0: Love that. Thank you very much. Cheers, Lizzie. Afternoon. So what have you lost and found? RichardBFBS.com.

0: 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I think she's absolutely awesome. Charlie XCX, Apple. 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

0: Talking about lost and found, one of the most important things I've lost was my passport. I remember coming back on a train from somewhere, and I just remember this sort of snap memory of getting off the train, and I remember just being incredibly tired, and I was standing on the platform looking at the train I was just on, and looking through the window, and I could just see the table where I was sitting, and as I just sort of glanced through the glass, I saw my passport on the table. I was like, huh? What? It's just absolutely terrible. Oh no! And I didn't manage to get onto the train, but that split second of looking through the glass going, oh, that looks like my what? That's my passport! Terrifying. Right, talking about lost and found, what have you lost and found? What about this?
1: Hi Rich, good afternoon. Anthony here from the east of England. Ah, snorkeling in Turkey. How amazing, mate. The first thing I thought when you said that you'd found that gold ring was my precious from Lord of the Rings. Anyway, lost and found. I did lose my wallet the other day, and I got, I thought of changing bank cards, my driving licence, all the rest of the grief that goes with losing that. But anyway, I recovered that. But I was thinking that something that was very precious to me that I'd lost and I found again was my sobriety, mate. I got sober 23 years ago, and, you know, my life was in a pretty dark place, and I'd lost that kind of peace of mind, and I stopped drinking, and my life got better. So finding my sobriety was the most valuable thing that I'd lost, and I didn't even know I'd lost it, really. So, yeah, great subject, mate, as normal, and have a great afternoon. Cheers, then. Bye.
0: Cheers, Anthony. Oh, we got deep there for a second. What about this?
2: Hi, Richard. This is Kevin. Just like to say, yes, I did find something. It was this weekend, really. I was out fishing and at this lake on a caravan site, and I found a broken rod underneath the trees behind me, and there was a reel still attached, and it was a reel from the 1970s that I'd actually had when I was a youngster. So that was a real treasure to find. Thank you.
0: I love these voice notes. You never know where they're going. It's so good. Right, it's BFBS, the Forster Station. We'll get some news in 10. This is Lily Allen, Not Fair.

0: Ta-da. Lily Allen and Not Fair. It's BFBS, the Forces Station. We're talking about what have you lost, what have you found?
1: Yeah, good afternoon, Rich. I had a very interesting find of a watch a few years ago now. We used to keep hens. We stopped keeping them when the fox had them all, took two, killed the rest of them, about 38 of them. But prior to that, we had the hens. We had the hen run. We used to collect the eggs and stuff. One day I went to get the eggs and no damned eggs. What the? Anyway, looking around, it was a Rolex Tudor watch lying in the egg baskets where the egg should have been. And I thought, oh, what's happened here? So I picked the watch up. What had happened? Its strap had come off somehow. And whoever it had borrowed the eggs had left as a deposit a watch for us. Nobody come back to say that they'd borrowed any eggs, and nobody come back to say they'd lost a watch and anybody found it. So I became the proud owner of a genuine Tudor watch. So nice little bit of found property.
0: Did he say a Rolex Tudor watch? Did you hear that as well? Is that right? Finders keepers, losers weepers. Right, we'll get some news in six. This is the last.

BFBS, the Forces Station. Right, we're going to get some news very soon after Adele. Hopefully linking up with Joe Rawson, who's in Atlanta, Georgia, ahead of the England game. But we're not talking about that. We're talking about the Spain-France game.

0: Morning if you're in the Falklands or Ascension. Afternoon if you're listening in the UK. Afternoon if you're in Scotland. Afternoon if you're in Estonia. Good evening if you're in the Middle East. The thing that I haven't really thought about, well, I've just kind of thought about that I just haven't let you in on yet, is, look, I'm talking about this ring quite a lot today that I found in Turkey snorkeling off a place called Kash in Turkey, kind of down in the south. And this ring, what if the person who lost the ring deliberately lost the ring? Do you know what I mean? Maybe, I mean, it's definitely a wedding ring. So what if, and it's a man's ring because it's quite fat for like chubby fingers like mine. But maybe he didn't want the ring. Maybe just like, how are this, you know, marriage is on the rocks, literally, I chucked it in the sea. And me sort of like trying to find him, finding the ring and bringing it back to me. Like, I found the ring. He'd be like, no, I don't want that. I've tried to get rid of it three times. People keep finding it. Who knows? Right, this is nice. Have a listen to this.
1: Hi, Rich. It's John from Belfast. Keepsakes. I was just having a quick think. I'm actually in Benidorm at the minute. It's 34 degrees, so it's quite warm. But keepsakes. I was on a battlefield tour about 25 years ago to the Somme, and I found an old penny. Now, it was just an old penny, but it was 1912, dated penny. And there's quite a few things happened in 1912. One of them was actually the sinking of the Titanic. So that was an interesting keepsake, a penny with the 1912 date on it. Also, to find that on a battlefield was also quite interesting. Just to remember whoever had that, carried it in their backpack. There's probably quite a story behind it. But I carry that just on my wallet as a little keepsake, and it has a lot of memories attached to it. All right. See ya. Bye.
0: Thank you very much, John. Enjoy the sun.

It's BFBS, the Forces Station. Afternoon to Lizzie. We're talking about what have you lost and found. She says, one of our friends lost her purse at Glastonbury. This is good. Kind folk found it in all those crowds and it was safely returned to the owner. That's really nice. Although you haven't said whether, you know, did it have any money in it? Yeah. Did it come back empty? That's what we're saying. Have you seen this little story today about this man on a mission to visit every pub in the UK? He has just sunk a pint of local brew in his 10,000th pub. And he admits, I'm tired. This is such a good story. There's a picture of him holding a pint, which, when you first start out on something like this, you probably think, oh, this is such a great idea. This is going to be great. It's going to be brilliant. Look, 10,000 pints in, you're probably like, yeah, this is not such a good idea. He's called Dale Harvey. He said he is 100% determined to see his great British pub crawl through to the end, which he estimates at around 35,000 brewers in total. So what's that? He's a third, less than a third through. And it's kind of evolved into a sort of nationwide challenge and his full-time job, to which he devotes 4 days a week. All right, so he journeys across England, Scotland, Wales, and his kind of travels have generated millions of views on social media, and the advertising revenue pays his expenses for him to be able to do it, I suppose. He typically drinks half a pint in each pub and averages between 15 and 20 pubs per working day. Let me just read that out again. He drinks half a pint in each pub and averages between 15 and 20 pubs per working day. Mr. Harvey, who's in his mid-40s, said the milestone was surreal, adding, when I started four years and 3 months ago, I never expected to reach 10,000. Man, this is a man who's got too much time on his hands. That's what happens to men when we're given too much time. We're not good with it. We don't want to do with it.

It's not the UK afternoon show, Tuesday, 14th of July. Hope you're enjoying the music today. Hope your day is going well. This is quite exciting. I wasn't sure whether we were going to get him today, but we are going to get him. This is Joe Rawson. He's in Atlanta, Georgia, ahead of the England-Argentina game tomorrow night. Look, and we'll probably get into that more tomorrow on the actual day of the game, but what we can do is we can kind of preview the France-Spain game, which is kicking off in Texas in a few hours. So, look, we'll give him a ring after this and see what he's got to say. I wonder if he's sick of football yet. Is there such a thing?

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1: Now, a place in the semi-final of the World Cup is up for grabs tonight as France take on Spain in Texas. Let's go live to Atlanta, Georgia, and talk to Sky Sports editor Joe Rawson. Morning, Joe. Joe?
3: Hello, can you hear me?
1: Yeah, I got you. So, a question I just thought about. Can you ever get sick of watching football?
3: I really enjoy this
1: football. Oh, no, Joe. The line is too bad.
3: No.
1: Are you there? Look, we'll give it one more try. Tell us about the hotel you're staying in.
3: The hotel I'm staying in. Give me one second. Let me just take it off of the hotel Wi-Fi, because obviously it's not very good.
1: Okay.
3: And hopefully that might improve things.
1: Yeah. Okay.
3: Hopefully you might have me a bit better now.
1: Yeah, that seems okay. Look, let me ask you that question again. Can you ever get sick of watching football? I don't think I could. Can you?
3: No, I mean, look, I love it. This job's a dream. But I think we've had over 100 games this World Cup already in a real short space of time. So there has been a lot of football. But the one thing that I would say is a lot of it's been really good, which is a surprise to me, because I thought extended cup that some of the games might not be to the high quality.
1: Well, Joe. The line's too bad. The line is too bad. Look, it's so tantalising that we're so close to talking to you. But look, let's try and work on the line for tomorrow, because look, tomorrow is more important than today. Look, it's not. I'm not saying that the France Spain game isn't important, but tomorrow, let's try and work this out so we get a better line, okay? Do you think you can work on the kit for me tomorrow? I take that as a no. We'll try tomorrow. Oh, I'm so disappointed with that.

Oh, that was a shame, wasn't it? Look, we're going to try again tomorrow. He's going to try and find somewhere else to speak to us. I want to hear about what it was like being in the Azteca Stadium for the Mexico game. Man, that must have been unbelievable. Right, it's BFBS, the Forces Station, Nothing But Thieves and Overcome. There

0: So the England game tomorrow night, 8 o'clock UK time, the second semi-final. The actual final is on Sunday. The England-Argentina game, though, if you can't get to a TV screen, don't forget George Wedlake with you from 1900, so 7 o'clock UK time, tomorrow night. Right, back to Lost and Found. What have you lost and found? Something important.
1: Stevie Boy and Lincoln. Things I've lost and found. I think the most memorable one was when we were in Telek in 2003. It was the build-up to the war, and things were moving at a fast pace, and equipment was at a premium. And we had an electrical generator which powered our communications on the airfield. We'd finished for the day, and we went home, and the next morning we returned, and the generator was gone. So I sent the guys out looking for it, and although they couldn't see it, they could hear it. And there was a local army section based nearby. And luckily for us, they'd found it and covered it in sandbags to keep it safe. So big shout out to the army for finding our missing electrical generator and also returning it with a full tank of fuel. That's it for me. Catch you later.
0: Love that, Stevie Boy.

Just a little heads up, we've got a good guest on Thursday. A guy called Tom Much. He was in Ukraine when Russia invaded back in February 2022. He stayed, covered it as a war correspondent. He wrote a book about it. It's called The Dogs of Mariupol. So we'll get a little update from Tom, who's in Ukraine. He's so plugged into, you know, what's happening there and how the war's going. So speaking to Tom on Thursday. This is KSI Holiday.

bit of Yes, the Forces Station. Right, let's put on some fresh new music. Let's see what we think of this. It's only 1:41. It's one of the shortest records I've ever played, so look, I'll stop talking over it. BFBS.com/music if you like it. It's Wet Leg.

That's it. I mean, that's it. It's 1 minute, 41 seconds long. If you like it, if you want to hear it again, I mean, yeah. BFBS.com/music, vote for it.

Thanks for your company today. Thanks for your voice notes. Thanks for your messages. Thanks for playing. Lydia Tester with you very soon. In for George. I'll catch you same time tomorrow. I can't believe it's already Wednesday tomorrow. It's crazy, isn't it? Enjoy the football tonight. We'll talk England, of course, tomorrow. News coming up after Sabrina Carpenter Espresso. See ya.

0: It's Tiny Temper and Pass Out is playing right here on BFBS, The Forces Station. How are you doing? It's Lydia Tester with you. Thanks so much for joining me today, wherever you are around the Forces world. On the way, tunes from the likes of Olivia Dean and Stereophonics. But first, we're going to hear about the download. We've got Tim Cooper here. Tell us more.
1: Hello there, Lydia. Yeah, we've got loads on the download today. It's a really good little watch, even if I do say so myself. Announcement from the Royal Navy today. Three ships have been retired from the fleet. So Type 23 frigates, HMS Iron Duke and HMS Richmond, and also HMS Chiddingfold as well. So big Navy news there. Staying actually with the senior service, Exercise Sea Breeze takes place every year, but it's happening right now in the English Channel, and involves not only the Royal Navy, but also Ukrainian Navy, US Navy as well. They're testing things like autonomous underwater unmanned drones and that sort of thing. So really interesting pictures there. Talking of interesting pictures, actually, we've got the first pictures of the US unmanned surface vessel attack. It's a once-only drone weapon. They used it against an Iranian target, so that really is interesting. Bit of history over there in Cyprus, as the new Jupiter helicopter has taken off for the first time. They're the new helicopters coming in to replace, well, years ago, the Griffin helicopter, then the Puma. Chinook's doing some of the role now, but they'll be doing all sorts of stuff with aerial firefighting going forward, so that's cool. And finally, as if that wasn't enough, we're in Paris to say bonjour tout le monde, as I made that up.
0: Wow.
1: Whether that's French or not, it sounded French to me. We're celebrating 120 years of the Entente Cordiale. Lots of British personnel in the parade, biggest contingent over there since 2004. So lovely pictures of them marching.
0: Oh, brilliant. Well, you can find the download on forcesnews.com, search for it on socials, or if you're serving overseas, you can find it on BFBS Extra. Tim, thank you so much.
1: Thank you very much.

a brand new one from Alex Warren. It's Passenger. How you doing? It's Lydia Testa with you filling in for George Ryland today. Hope you're well. Happy Tuesday. It's the 14th of July. Now, because it's Tuesday, I have a question to put to you. We'll call it Topic Tuesdays or Tuesday's Topic. That sounds better, actually. So, recently, I've been trying to get into audiobooks. I'm trying to hit 20 books this year. I'm on book 9. It's not going fantastically. However, I have been told two different things, okay? I have been told that audiobooks count as reading a book, and I have been told that you need to read a book in order for it to be as one book read. So I put it to you, do you think listening to an audiobook counts as reading a book? Messages at bfbs.com. Let me know your feelings. I've put a poll out there just to see what people think. Every time I put an audiobook on, I fall asleep and I wake up and the book is done. So technically, because I'm listening to it in my sleep subconsciously, have I read another book? I don't know. Let me know what you think.

Georgia Smith and Little Things. Now, if you're over in Gibraltar, one for you, a little thing for you, if you will. It's charity quiz night tonight in aid of the BFBS Big Salute at the Hendrick. So make sure you're heading over there from 7:30 PM onwards. It is a £1 entry fee and it all goes to BFBS Big Salute charity. A fun-filled evening and a worthy cause. What better way to spend a Tuesday evening? It's Franz Ferdinand now, and do you want to? Oh, well.

Such a tune, Franz Ferdinand, and Do You Want To? Now on the way, Stereophonics coming up for you, a brand new tune from Uchelle, and Ultranate on the way as well after record breaker Olivia Dean and Man.

Stereophonics. Pick Apart, that's new. Before that, you had the tune from Uchelle and Ultranate, an absolute summer banger, if you will, moving to the sun. It's Lydia Tester with you. Hope you're well, filling in for Georgia Island today. And honestly, I've had some feedback on the audiobook thing. I think it gets people very heated. Keep sending it my way, messages at bfbs.com. Currently, when I first put the poll or the question out there, people were not interested in calling audiobooks real books. They weren't, but it is changing now. Everyone is coming round to the fact that audiobooks, yes, it does.

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Now, let me talk to you about our podcast, Daily Dits, okay? 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

21 Pilots and Stressed Out still to come. Don't think I've forgotten about the fact that it's the first game of the semi-finals tonight. I certainly haven't. We've also got tunes from the likes of The Killers. But right now, Jax Jones and Zoe Wees and Never Be Lonely.

0: It's The Killers and Somebody Told Me. Okay, back to the audiobook debacle. It is so funny, by the way, how this has turned out. So most of you are saying that, yes, reading and listening to an audiobook counts as reading a book. So there you go. But does it count? Does someone get double points for being so passionate about it? Because Lauren Mitchell over at BFBS in Germany has literally just gone out of her way to send me this voice note.
1: Lydia Tester. Listening to an audiobook is not the same as reading a book. You do not read a podcast. You listen to a podcast. Ergo, you do not read a book if you listen to a book. That is my argument, and I will stand on that business. And I'm prepared to back myself all the way.
0: As Justin Bieber says, it's not clocking to you that I'm standing on business. Lauren Mitchell's standing on business right there, letting you know that if you're listening to a podcast and you're listening to an audiobook, technically it's the same thing. Do you agree with that? Send me voice notes. Why not? I absolutely love it. But yeah, I mean, to be fair, at the moment, yeah, it's a book is winning, okay? So that is, people are happy to count audiobooks as another book. So that's good news for me. I just need to get listening and stop falling asleep, I think. Brand new Miles Smith now is Hold Me in the Dark.

0: Al Smith, Hold Me in the Dark. Now, we're going to get into the details of the first semi-final a little bit later on. But first, let's give you a cheat sheet for one of the teams playing in tonight's games.
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2: 4 out of 10. They've won 2 World Cups and reached 2 of the last 3 finals, so they can shut up about World Cup heartbreak.
3: History fact.
2: France became only the 6th nation to win multiple World Cups.
3: Random fact.
2: Legendary striker Just Fontaine holds the record for the most goals scored in a single FIFA World Cup. He scored an astonishing 13 goals during the 1958 tournament in Sweden, a record that has stood for nearly 70 years.
3: One thing their fans secretly fear.
2: And now the penalty shootout final.
3: Percentage chance of winning.
2: Around 12%.
1: The 2026

Lizzo and Cardi B with Rumours. Now on the way, Forces News with the latest headlines for you. Some Bruno Mars coming up and your new double decker as you absolutely smashed it yesterday. It's all on the way after Jonas Brothers and Waffle House playing on BFBS.

0: But I think when you come up against a team like Spain, Mikel Merino and the like, they're going to come through 2-1 in this tightly contested contest.
1: Johnny Roberts here. Here's my predictions for the semi-final tonight. I'm going for a Stella Artois win against a San Miguel, because I think the French will be too strong up front, although my only concern is that the Spaniards have only... conceded one goal.
2: The 2026 World Cup on BFBS.

I mean, it's difficult to say, isn't it? They've had so many now, but is that their best tune? I know I've probably annoyed a lot of hardcore Chili Peppers fans there, but it's not my fault. I just think it's worth having a conversation about. It's got to be right up there. The Chili's universally speaking on BFBS, the Forces station. And it's George Wedlake with you on Tuesday, the 14th of July. Monday's done. Tuesday, we're so close. Just a bit more work to do, but together we can do it. We've got the tunes to help us as well. Jay Huss and Drake are teaming up in a moment. We've got new Sienna Spyro, classic Oasis. And yesterday, you may remember, if you were about, that we sort of focused on the Meet Your Army showcase in Colchester by the Army Engagement Group. Well, we're going to dive back into that in a moment. There's more to bring you. But next up, we're going here. It's Lady Gaga, and this is Dead Dance, and you're listening to BFBS. Like the-

I mean, an iconic guitar riff, anthemic chorus, and helicopters. You can't really get too much better than that. It's Oasis Morning Glory on BFBS, the Forces station. And it's George Wedlake with you. That tune taken from What's the Story Morning Glory, album number 2. The same album as a tune that you may have come across recently, Wonderwall. I mean, it remains to be one of, if not the biggest British anthem ever, doesn't it? It regularly seems to have a resurgence up the charts and a boost in streaming figures for whatever reason. But this summer, it's all to do with England's progress in the World Cup, isn't it? There have been some truly beautiful moments after England's big wins in the tournament where the players and fans in the stadium are just singing it to each other, just completely caught up in the moment. And it's really quite moving. It's replaced Sweet Caroline, hasn't it, as the new England anthem, I think. I'll tell you who will be happy with that. Noel Gallagher. I mean, he's not even an England fan either. I bet he is now. Every time England win, another £1 million in his account. Give or take. We've got Sienna Spiro lined up with something new after J Hus and Drake. This one's Who Told You.

0: Jonas Brothers and Bailey Zimmerman teaming up on that one. It's called Strong Enough, and it's George Wedlake with you. You're listening to BFBS, and yesterday you might remember we were discussing the Army Engagement Group, who travel across the UK hosting community events for a variety of different people and groups, from students and school leavers to local businesses and councils, giving a greater awareness and understanding of the British Army as well as the wider armed forces. Now, Ashley Paul from BFBS Colchester attended their Meet Your Army showcase in Essex recently and spoke with Officer Cadet Erin Brewer of 151 Regiment RLC, who is invited to lead one of the presentations. She offers her top tip for anyone thinking about a career in the forces.
1: I think generally it would be to just throw yourself at any opportunity that the Army has to offer, and that there really is something for everyone. If there's something that you have a niche interest in civilian life, I can pretty much guarantee that you'll probably find it elsewhere in the Army, with bundles of adventure and sport and travel on top of that.
2: And what was your journey towards being a reserve?
1: So I joined the UOTC when I was at university, and joining the University Officer Training Corps was probably the making of my university experience and a bit of a gateway into something that I'd had an interest in but didn't really know a lot about. While I was at the UOTC, I did some really fantastic things. Obviously, exercises often every weekend, good training nights once a week, having dinner with all of my friends, really like quite a good opportunity to mix and mingle. And then on top of that, plenty of AT opportunities, battlefield studies, sport. So I've been to Gibraltar twice with the OTC. I went to the Falklands, which was probably one of my best experiences so far. You couldn't get me away from there. Following my time at UOTC, I did a placement year at the Centre for Army Leadership, which again was a fantastic experience where I made friends for life who I know I can always depend on and will sort of guide me through the stages of my career going forwards from a really friendly, familial point of view. And as of August last year, I transferred to 151 Regiment RLC, which has been fantastic so far. Lots of great training opportunities, lots of learning about transport as a trade and drawing on skills from our medics and our chefs and our clerks within the regiment too. I've been skiing with them once already, and at the end of this month I'm due to go sailing in Mallorca, which will be another qualification and a bit more travel under my belt.
2: And a little bit more sun.
1: And a lot more sun, hopefully.
2: I bet when you started university you didn't even think of a career in the armed forces, and to fast forward to now.
1: Yeah, now I couldn't imagine myself doing something different, and I think my friends and family would also agree, which is something that's incredibly important to me. I sort of had an interest in it, but I never knew I would throw myself at it so much. And I think I was met with a little bit of resistance too, which would have steered my opinion even more. But having the UOTC and the reserves as sort of that gateway in to show my family what is on offer and what I'm able to do, I think they've now also fallen in love with it. And like I say, couldn't imagine me doing anything different.
0: That's Officer Cadet Erin Brewer of 151 Regiment RLC, who was invited to lead one of the presentations at the recent Meet Your Army showcase in Colchester by the Army Engagement Group. It's George Wedlake with you on BFBS, the Forces Station. I hope you're well wherever you are, whatever you're up to this fine Tuesday, the 14th of July. We're going to keep those tunes coming because, well, let's face it, Tuesdays, they're not the easiest of days to navigate, are they? So let's have some Lily Allen teaming up with Jade shortly after the Chainsmokers, and this one is called Paris.

0: Chainsmokers and Paris on BFES, the Forces Station. How are we doing? It's George Wedlake with you. It's Tuesday, the 14th of July. And, well, some exciting times ahead now.
1: BFES Pro League. Esports for the Armed Forces.
0: Yes. It's all changed at the BFES Pro League as we enter Split 2. The games have changed. F125 racing has finished. And now it's all about Rocket League and League of Legends. 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And like I say, weekly episodes of The Lobby coming your way. 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But if you're sticking around, you might remember a second ago, I promised you some Lily Allen. It was a while back, so you may have, you know, you might not have faith in me. I could have easily forgotten, but I promise you I have not. It's coming up right now. And it's a brand new collaboration with Jade. It's called Beg For Me.
2: 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Just checking in. I know there's a lot going on right now.

0: That one is from Lily Allen and Jade. It's called Beg For Me, and it's George Wedlake with you on BFBS, the Forces Station. If you're in the mood for more new music, stay right there. We've got a former 1D member on the way. I'm also going to stick on some Dua Lipa and a tune from Suck It and See.
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Niall Horan. His new one is Tastes So Good on BFBS, the Forces station. And it's George Wedlake with you. Hello, if you're listening in Cyprus right now. We're nearing the summer holidays, aren't we? And if you're thinking, oh no, what am I going to do with the kids? 6 whole weeks. Wow. This could be for you. There's a free 6-week summer programme for families with children aged 0 to 12 happening at various locations throughout Episcopi and Akrotiri. Starting next week, the 20th of July, up until the 28th of August. Now, activities include dinky horse riding sessions, crafting sessions, family swimming, golf, beach days, water sports, parties, bowling, library story time sessions, dancing, choir sing-along, cinema trips, you name it. So much on offer at various locations throughout Episcopi and Akrotiri. For more info, head to the Homestar WSBA Facebook page. And we've got Arctic Monkeys lined up and ready to go after Dua Lipa's Break My Heart.

Some drop D magic for you. Arctic Monkeys, don't sit down because I've moved your chair. And it's George Wedlake with you on BFBS, the Forces Station. We've got your news on the way for 8 p.m. UK time. A tune from Jagged Little Pill to get us there after Olivia Rodrigo. This is Drop Dead. It's new.

That'll put a smile on your face. It's Sigala and Sweet Lovin' playing on BFBS, the Forces station. How are we doing? It's George Wedlake with you. It's Tuesday, the 14th of July, 2026. And I hope that wherever you are across the Forces world, whatever you're up to, you're feeling good. You're in a decent mood. The way I see it, at this point on a Tuesday, the hardest part of the week is over. While saying that, we've still got an England semi-final clash against Argentina, haven't we, this week? That might be a bit difficult to get through, but, you know, whatever the outcome, life goes on. So I'll be here for you tomorrow, whilst the football's on, bringing you updates on all the action. It's going to be tense. It's going to be nervy, but I promise I will try to remain calm and coherent throughout. It's going to be a challenge, though. It's going to be a tough one. I'm not sure I can do it, but I'll certainly try. And that's, you know, it's all I can really promise at this stage, that I will try. But that's tomorrow. Still a bit of time, yeah? We've got Jack Harlow on the way for us next. Some Veronicas and Pink Panthers as well. Plus, a little bit further down the line and away from the tunes, Jacob Dyer will be here for this week's Webmash. But next up, we're going here. It's new from Ariana Grande, this one, and it's Hate That I Made You Love Me, and you are listening to BFBS, the Forces station.

Jack Harlow, First Class on BFBS, the Forces Station. How's it going? It's George Wedlake with you. I hope you're well. Good evening if you're listening in Bryce. Did you know that from the 10th to the 14th of August, there's a Kids STEM Week happening at REF Bryce Norton Community Support Hall on station? So if you're looking for something fun and brain-boosting this summer, join the Summer of STEM at REF Bryce Norton. It's open to ages 8 to 13, and it's just a tenner per day. And it's packed with hands-on science, tech, engineering and maths, led by the REF Bryce Norton STEM Committee. They've promised it to be fun as well. Spaces will not last long for this one, so contact the team at BFBS Bryce Norton. They'll be able to put you in the right direction. So that's a Kids STEM Week from the 10th to the 14th of August. So we've got Pink Pampras lined up and ready to go after this one. Remember, this is by the Veronicas and it's called Untouched.

0: It's Pink Panthers. It's called Illegal, that one. And it's George Wedlake with you. I hope you're well. You're listening to BFBS, the Forces Station. Next up, we've got brand new Lola Young. We have a classic from the Mock Turtles as well for you. And on top of that, away from the tunes, if you've been feeling out of the loop slightly, we've got your back. Jacob Dyer will be here for this week's Webmash, your top viral stories.
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0: You from Lola Young, that one is called From Down Here, and you're listening to BFBS, the Forces Station. Right, it's George Wedlake with you, by the way. If you've been feeling out of the loop recently, and you feel like you need to catch up, we've got your back. Jacob Dyer's here for this week's Webmash, your top viral stories.
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3: Hey, how's it going? My name is Jacob Dyer, and this is Webmash, where we take a look at some of the weird, wacky, and wonderful stories that have been going viral online. First up, a teenage boy has gone viral because he was just casually stood outside his hotel when a woman walked past and signed him to become a top model for multiple brands based in Paris. Talk about being in the right place at the right time, and he's almost definitely raking it in. Next up, Wimbledon has been taking place, and a man is going viral for walking up and down the Wimbledon queue with a sign asking for a job. He needs to just stand outside his hotel and hope he gets signed up to be a model, because it's been proven now that works. Next up, moving away from jobs, a bull is going viral for stopping play at a cricket club in Newcastle. Yep, an escaped bull ended up on the cricket pitch while they were playing, which meant the match had to be abandoned. On that note, that is your lot on Webmash for this week. To stay up to date with all of our Forces news and content, be sure to check out our socials. Bye for now.
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BFBS The Forces Station, it's George Wedlake with you. Here's one for you then. Less than half, 44% in fact, of British drivers think they would pass a driving theory test if they retook it today. So in other words, more than half, most people think they would fail their theory test. What about you? How do you think you'd get on? Now, I'm not being one of them, but I actually think I'd do all right because I do so much driving these days. Having said that, because I do so much driving these days, I am not surprised that most people think they'd fail. I reckon a lot of them out there on the roads right now wouldn't even pass their practical. Honestly, I had to do a 160-mile round trip yesterday. I've got to do it again today. And it felt like that scene in The War of the Worlds with Tom Cruise. Do you know when they're fleeing the city when it's under attack?

It's Wet Leg and Pokemon on BFBS, the Forces Station, and it's George Wedlake with you. Don't forget then, if you're into your rugby league, tomorrow is the big one, the 15th of July, the 2026 Lawson Cup Final, the Army Rugby League's intercore competition, and you can watch the whole thing live on the BFBS Forces News YouTube channel on your Wednesday, the 15th of July from 2:15pm UK time. So once again, that's on the BFBS Forces News YouTube channel, but it's also on BFBS TV if you're serving overseas as well.

Somba, My Body Isn't Ready on BFBS, the Forces Station. And it's George with you. I hope you're well. So we've got your news on the way for 9 p.m. UK time. Classic Transvision Vamp to take us there. After Kylie, this is Hold On To Now.

Sam Sparrow, Black and Gold on BFBS, the Forces station. Classy colours. Classy track as well. So how's it going? It's George Wedlake with you. Tuesday the 14th of July. I hope you're well wherever you are, whatever you're up to across the Forces world. And you're feeling good. I mean, we're ticking off the days, aren't we? Monday's done and dusted. Tuesday, yeah, not an easy one. Still feeling a bit of brain fog from the weekend, aren't you? But we're getting through it. And depending on where you are across the Forces world, it might already be done. But we'll all get there together. You mark my words. And anyway, if you think sort of Monday and Tuesday have been tough this week, may I remind you of what's happening tomorrow? England versus Argentina in the semi-finals of the World Cup. I mean, I'm stressed already. How are you holding out? I mean, don't get me wrong, I'm excited. But I do feel very tense. And you'll never guess what the bosses here have asked me to do. George, can you go live for it and give us some updates? Keep us going with all the football news and score updates and all the action. Yeah, sure. It's kind of my job, but I don't know. I'm going to try my best. I'm going to be a nervous wreck. So I'm going to need your support. So if you could share your support, you know, give obviously the England team some, but me a little bit as well, just the end bit. That'll be nice. I'm going to need it. But I'll keep you going, don't worry. Together we'll get through that as well. What's it they say? Oh, it's only a game. Yeah, right. Anyway, still a bit of work to do before we get there. We've got Lady Gaga lined up and ready to go in a moment. I'm going to stick on some Benson Boone for you as well. His latest, Classic Beats International, after this one. It's not Wonderwall. I think it's the same chords as Wonderwall. This, though, is Shaboozy, A Bar Song Tipsy on BFES, the Forces station.

This is Jam Hot. Beats International and Dub Be Good To Me on BFES, the Forces station. What a bass line, what a tune. If you're a fan of the classics, by the way, very much like that one, we've got a great station here you'll love. It's called BFES Rewind. Nothing but the classics on there. Nothing but the good stuff all day, every day. We go back to the 80s, 90s and early noughties 24/7. 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And also on your smart speaker. Now, I understand that, you know, it does sound a little bit futuristic, doesn't it? A smart speaker when you're listening to a station called Rewind, but we're just making it easy for you. It's the best way to listen to as well. The sound quality, top notch. Get with the times, come on. I've got one now, and I'm a right Luddite. So, hello, if you're listening in Catterick, by the way, big weekend for you. Best-selling SAS author Chris Ryan is to give a talk about his new book, Breakout, as he stops by the Green Howards Museum during his charity Coast to Coast bike ride. So that's happening on Saturday, the 18th of July. A Chris Ryan talk at the Green Howards Museum in Richmond. Give our team a shout at BFES Catterick if you want to find out more. Let's dive back into the tunes. It's Lady Gaga.

0: do.
1: Benson Boone's back. There he is again, the time of my life on BFBS, the Forces Station. And it's George Wedlake with you. I hope you're well. On the way, we have a tune by Those Brothers. Not Those Brothers. Those Brothers. And we're also going to stick on an Ava Max collaboration as well.
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Jonas Brothers and Sucker on BFBS The Forces Station. How's it going? It's George Wedlake with you with some shocking news. It'll be interesting to see how far this one's going to go, actually. Apparently, according to the tabloids, British seagulls are getting drunk in the heat waves. It's not a conscious decision. They don't know they're doing it. It's not like they're, I don't know, getting a round of shots in to celebrate the England win at the pub or anything like that. It's all because, well, the ants that the seagulls are eating this summer are releasing formic acid to protect them in the heat. And that formic acid, when consumed by a seagull, can make you feel a little bit woozy and intoxicated. So be careful out there. There could be drunk seagulls flying above your head. They'll not only be nicking your chips this summer, they'll be coming for your doner kebabs as well. We've got the calling on the way in a second. The script is well lined up with their new one after MK and Poppy Bascom. It's called Zone.

Nice and relaxing. Rima and Selena Gomez, it's Calm Down on BFBS The Forces Station. And it's George Redlake with you. By the way, BFBS Forces News was recently invited to His Majesty's Naval Base Portsmouth to take a tour of the latest tech and HMS Daring as she prepares to return to sea. And we bring you unprecedented access to the First Sea Lord. They chatted to General Sir Gwyn Jenkins, and you can watch that full chat on the BFBS Forces News YouTube channel.

Jason Derulo and Want to Want Me on BFBS, the Forces Station. How's it going? It's George Wedlake with you. Tuesday, the 14th of July, 2026. Here in the UK, we're just coming up to 7 minutes past 10 p.m. UK time, which means Elliot Darby is going to be here in just over 50 minutes. I hope you're well, though, wherever you are across the Forces world. And you've had a decent start to the week. It's a big week, isn't it? For many reasons. Semi-finals for the World Cup. We're into it. And I'm going to be here for you for the England game. Oh, God, it's scary. So in 24 hours' time, the game will be happening. Be nearing the end, hopefully. I don't think I can take extra time and penalties against the Argentines, to be honest with you. I don't think my heart can hold out, but I'm going to be here for you with updates and build-up from 7 p.m. UK time right the way through until after the final whistle goes. What mood are we going to be in? I can't even think about it yet. But I can't help thinking about it. It's a tough one, isn't it? You don't want to think about it because it puts us on edge, but at the same time, can't think about anything else. So let's just stick on the tunes. Let's use them, shall we, as an entertaining distraction. We've got Lizzo on the way, some Sonique as well, a bit of Taylor Swift for you. Also, by the way, Tuesday's Fresh New Music's on the way. So your second BFBS Track of the Week contender. But next up, we're going here. LF System, Unafraid to Feel. Just check out the tempo changes.

Lizzo and Special on BFBS The Forces Station. How's it going? It's George Wedlake with you. Shout out if you're in Germany right now. I hope you're good. Did you know that starting from Monday the 27th until Friday the 31st of July, week after next, for the kids, there's a multi-sports activity week with the Leeds Rhinos coaches. That'll be cool. So it's weather dependent. It's meant to take place at the Sports Pavilion every day from 9 until 3, ages 5 and up. €50 per child. And you can find out more information from the Senelager Garrison Community Facebook page. Here's classic Sonique for you now.

0: It's Taylor Swift and Opalite on BFBS, the Forces Station, and it's George Wedlake with you. I hope you're well. It's exciting because coming up in the next 5 minutes, if that, we're going to crack on with Tuesday's fresh new music. Contender number two for BFBS track of the week. After, I'm excited about this as well, and you should be too, Snoop Dogg and Chaka Khan's new collaboration. I know.
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1: This boogie's in my soul. 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
2: 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Chaka Khan and Snoop Dogg, Boogie's in My Soul on BFES, the Forces Station. And it's George Wedlake with You Stop What You're Doing Then, because...
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2: 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Contender number two for BFES Track of the Week. Once again, four tunes battling it out for your votes to become BFES Track of the Week. We play you one a day, Monday through to Thursday, and on Friday, the votes are counted and we crown the winner. That happens on Totally Connected from 10 a.m. UK time on BFES, the Forces Station. So today then, we have the new tune by Another, who you may have heard from their previous track, Talk To You, which I said would be one of the songs of the summer. And I was right, it kind of is now, but not for the reasons I thought it would be. Now, it's huge at the moment because it's the track that's playing when John Stones pretends to have an injured shoulder in that video. You know the one. Thomas Tuchel's face, Thomas Tuchel's dance moves. Very funny. So Another, those guys, they're back with something new and they're teaming up with Emily Warren. This is called Silver Lines. And for it to be track of the week, you need to vote for it. BFES.com/music.

0: So there we go. That's Tuesday's fresh new music. Contender number two for BFBS track of the week is Dutch production duo Another, teaming up with Emily Warren, and it's called Silver Lines. If you would like that to be BFBS track of the week, well then vote for it. 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We'll do that again tomorrow then. We'll play your Wednesday's fresh new music. We'll do it again on Thursday before crowning the winner on Friday on Totally Connected from 10 a.m. UK time. For me, that's got to be In With A Shout. Another, they've done it again. They've produced another belter that's purpose-built for summer, and it's just really good for grooving too. So if that's enough for you, then vote for it. bfbs.com/music.
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0: Now, I'm going to be honest, I am enjoying all this new music. 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

0: A proper foot stomper, a right little toe tapper from Alex Warren is Fever Dream on BFBS, the Forces Station. It's George Wedlake with you, but not for too much longer. Elliot Darby's here in about 20 minutes, so let's cram them in, shall we? We've got Rudimental and Karen Harding teaming up for you next, supplying your Tuesday with some much-needed energy. And then we go back to the noughties for a tune that you would have heard on the Inbetweeners soundtrack. It's one of those, and it's coming your way shortly. I'll give you another clue. It's by Kate Nash. Are you looking at me
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3: This time, NATO's big reboot meeting explained. New planes, missiles and drones are promised.
4: The theatrics and the atmosphere wasn't very good. Some of the specifics have come through. It hasn't been a disaster.
3: And Baltic air policing is ramped up to an air defence mission.
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It's Rudimental teaming up with Karen Harding on that one, and it's called Bring Me Joy. My name is George Wedlake. I hope you're well wherever you are across the forces world. Have you heard our latest podcast, by the way? BFBS Daily Dits. 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If you're hanging around with me, we've got new Bella Kay on the way, a tune from Shrek as well coming up. After this one is Kate Nash and his Foundations.

Bella Kay and I Love It. Pretty much wrapping things up with me then for today on BFBS, the Forces Station. Do not go anywhere because we have Elliot Darby taking over after your news for 11 p.m. UK time. And I will be back tomorrow from 7 p.m. UK time as we look ahead, bring you full build up to the England-Argentina game in the World Cup. Semi-finals, if you weren't aware. It's quite a big deal. Plus, I'll be bringing you live updates as well. All the big action and goals with me tomorrow. Right now, I sound calm. This time tomorrow, well, who knows? I need a good night's sleep before that one. To play us out, we've got Rihanna lined up and ready to go after this one. It's by Smash Mouth. It's called All Star, but we all know it as the one from Shrek.

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2: If you're just starting out in adult or professional life, work experience can really help. So, the Royal Air Force has launched a virtual work experience programme, giving access to real insight into RAF careers wherever you are. Through immersive tasks and interactive content, you can explore different roles.